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0: 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Now.
15: Hi, I'm Phoebe Humphrey. The Treasurer is making no apologies for the broken promise on property taxes that's seen voters turn on the government. Today's news poll shows 52% of voters believe they'll be worse off as a result of last week's budget, while a Resolve poll shows Angus Taylor surpassed Anthony Albanese as preferred PM. But Jim Chalmers says the right decisions aren't always popular.
16: I understand that some people will focus on the politics of it, but it's the substance that really matters. And I'm confident that the substance of what we're doing is the right decision, taken for the right reasons.
15: Meantime, Canberra's signed a deal with the Queensland government to build 50,000 new homes in the Sunshine State. 21,000 will be reserved for first-time buyers. Donald Trump says time is of the essence for peace negotiations with Iran. The US president writing the clock is ticking on Truth Social, claiming if Tehran don't move fast, there won't be anything left of them. It comes as Trump faces pressure from Republicans like Senator Lindsey Graham.
17: The longer the strait is closed, the more we try to pursue a deal that never happens, the stronger Iran gets. Yeah. Now, what President Trump has done has been amazing militarily, but there's still more targets to be hit.
15: They're on NBC. And the Aussies and Kiwi quarantining in Perth after being on board the cruise ship at the centre of the hantavirus outbreak continue to test negative to the disease. The group of six have received their blood test results, but they'll still stay in isolation for 3 weeks.
18: Game over. And the winner is the Hot Chooks. 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
15: In sport, a shock for Maroons fans with Reece Walsh missing the call-up in Queensland's Origin 1 squad announcement this morning. Coach Billy Slater says it was a difficult decision, but he's opted for Kalen Ponga at fullback, while James Tedesco has reclaimed the number one jersey for the Blues, replacing Dylan Edwards. And to AFL, the Tigers' injury crisis has deepened after yesterday's 36-point loss to St Kilda. Campbell Gray has injured his hamstring, with the club now in talks with the league about top-up players. That's the latest news and sport.
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1: Magic weather.
22: Partly cloudy today with a slight chance of a shower. Tomorrow, possible morning fog. Then a partly cloudy day with a medium chance of a late shower and a top of 20 degrees. Wednesday, partly cloudy, slight chance of a shower down to 19. And Thursday, possible morning fog about and mostly sunny and a top of 19. Today, we're expecting a top of 20. And right now at the Davili's Air Conditioning Weather Station, it's 17.
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Land's Home of the Hits, Magic 931 with Craig, celebrating 25 years of Shrek today. And do you know the Muffin Man? Did you know muffins are English muffins? And have a look at these two English muffins. Sam Fender and Olivia Dean, write me in. Playing next to Naked Eyes, taking us back to 1983. There's always something there to remind me as we go non-stop 10 in a row. It's all thanks to Ray White Riverland, your local real estate experts. 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

0: Magic 931, the Riverlands home of the hits. It is Craig with you on a Monday. Think about everyone you've seen completely wrap Shoop by Salt and Pepper. Coolest people, right?
1: Yum chop, chip, honey dip. Can I get a scoop? Baby, take a ride in my coupe.
0: If you know all the lyrics, you're about to belt it out. If not, hey, it's still time to learn and become cool like them. Next here at Magic 931. Cool people are also, I would love to say wear pink on a Wednesday, but this Wednesday they wear orange to support the SES, who supported us through the weekend, clearing out fallen trees, helping a stuck car and a burst water pipe clean up. That all happened across the weekend with the crazy weather. And a big shout out to our SES volunteers. We are celebrating them this Wednesday with Wow Wednesday, Wear Orange Wednesday. Get involved if you can. Thank you for getting us up to date with that. Lockie Winnell in the local newsroom. You can keep across local news on the half hour from 6 a.m. to 9. We've got a midday bulletin too. And, of course, online at magic931.com.au. Hit that local news page.
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0: It's the Riverlands home of the hits, Magic 931, with another non-stop 10 in a row for A-White Riverland account. We'll kick it off with Eminem, and Garbage is playing as well. Cherry Lips, Go Baby, Go Go. Where would you like to go, go, go?
1: Get ready to pack your bags for the trip of a lifetime.
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0: 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What would you do? From Murtho this morning, we had a chat to Rose.
4: 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Mm-hmm. And Las Vegas and LA, and then go across to Greece and see the Parthenon.
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15: Hi, I'm Phoebe Humphrey. Two new polls show the federal budget has gone down like a lead balloon with voters. 52% of voters surveyed by News Poll say they'll be worse off, while a Resolve poll now has Angus Taylor as preferred Prime Minister. Deputy Liberal leader Jane Hume has told Sky the backlash is no surprise.
16: Well, it should send off alarm bells for Labor. Let's face it, Australians have woken up to the fact that they have been lied to by their government. They've been lied to, and they're now going to face higher income taxes on savings. savings, taxes on their businesses.
15: Optus has hiked prices for a second time in less than a year. The telco's monthly postpaid plans are jumping by $5 today, following similar increases by Telstra and Vodafone. An investigation is underway into a jet crash at a US air show. Four parachutes deployed at the time of the collision in Idaho, with all pilots successfully ejecting. Good news for the Aussies and Kiwi who are quarantining in Perth after being on board the cruise ship at the centre of a hantavirus outbreak. The groups all returned negative blood tests, but they'll remain in isolation until next month. Meantime, the World Health Organisation has declared a public health emergency of international concern as parts of Africa deal with a deadly Ebola outbreak. And a new study has found students' well-being drops after moving to high school. The research from Adelaide University revealed measures like happiness, emotional regulation and life satisfaction worsen as kids make the move from primary school. Girls and students in more remote areas experience a greater decline.
2: Game over. And the winner is the Hot Chooks. 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
15: In sport, Maroons coach Billy Slater is adamant Reece Walsh will be back in Origin before too long after being overlooked for Game 1. Both New South Wales and Queensland revealed their squads this morning, with Kalen Ponga named at fullback, with Sam Walker at number 7 for the Maroons. Slater says Walsh will bounce back.
18: He knows what he's capable of and he has a really good understanding of the things he focuses on when he plays his best football.
15: And St Kilda and Carlton will kick off the AFLW season in August, while last night the Eagles beat the Giants by 17 in AFL. That's the latest news and sport.
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22: Magic weather.
0: Partly cloudy today with a slight chance of a shower. Tomorrow, possible morning fog. Then a partly cloudy day with a medium chance of a late shower and a top of 20 degrees. Wednesday, partly cloudy, slight chance of a shower down to 19. And Thursday, possible morning fog about, then mostly sunny and a top of 19. Today, we're expecting a top of 20. And right now at the Davilli's Air Conditioning Weather Station, it's 17.
22: 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And here's why.
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Magic 931. The Riverlands home of the hits with Craig. Do you open up Spotify across the weekend? Oh, what is that logo? To celebrate 20 years of Spotify, they made the worst logo possible. We would not do that to you. It is to celebrate 20 years, and chances are on your most streamed songs, this one will pop up because it is the most streamed song ever with 5.4 billion streams. Doesn't it just take you back to a time? We'll take you there after Alex Warren and Killing Heidi in this non-stop 10 in a row. It's all thanks to Ray White Riverland. 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

0: Queensland's home of the hits, Magic 931. Taylor Swift set out to make melodies that were so infectious they'd make you angry, and I think they did for a while. And now I reckon we've come around to them. Taylor Swift and Opalite is playing for you next here at Magic 931, and perhaps Delta Goodrum needed a few more infectious melodies for her Eurovision performance. Fourth is still great. This morning, Zach and Tabby for Harvey Norman Renmark with their third birthday celebrations at the end of the month took us through the winner of Eurovision.
1: We have the winner here from Bulgaria.
2: Okay, I'm going to make a guess here. Bulgaria, I'm thinking the Victor Crumb from Harry Potter.
1: Okay.
2: So I'm thinking very dark, aurory song, some sort of rock metal kind of song.
1: You're going to be very surprised, I think, Tabitha.
2: Okay, well, full name.
1: Yes.
2: All right, let's listen to this. I know what this reminds me of.
1: How good is that? And how plagiarized is that?
2: Bangarang. It's just Skrillex.
1: Exactly.
0: In fact, I think we have the demo version here. Yeah, sounds very similar. The guys are back tomorrow morning, 6 to 9, for Harvey Norman Renmark, celebrating 3 years at the end of the month. And Tabby is promising to give us a winter hack of the season in Tabby the Tired Ass. We'll find out what it is tomorrow morning from 6 to 9 here at Magic 931.
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0: The workday. 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
14: I'm the dude. 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
0: Hey, at least you've got us. 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

0: 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Mighty helpful Mitre 10. Now, Fallout Boy and Fountains of Wayne aren't enough to keep you around. The Flashback 5 also has Mr. President Coco Jumbo. 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
1: Let's be frank. Australia's immigration system is broken. The numbers are too high and the standards are too low. Albo has brought in a record 1.4 million people in 3.5 years, putting pressure on housing and essential services. Australians can see the country they love changing for the worse. That's why the Coalition has announced a migration policy with Australian values at its heart, putting Australian values first, stopping system abuse, and showing a red light to radicals.
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10: 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Now.
11: With the latest, I'm Lucky Winnell. River Murray irrigators are still projected to start the season with allocations at 62%. Authorities say storage levels across the basin aren't yet high enough to justify an increase, despite some expected improvement. Final opening allocations will be confirmed on the 15th of June. With the projections to be over 50%, however, private carryover water will not be permitted to the next water year. Riverland and Mallee grain producers have had more promising signs of a good season, with significant rainfall observed over the weekend. Total falls in Loxton were recorded at 44 millimetres, with Renmark having closer to 70. Other areas included Paroona having 36, with Calef having 24 millimetres. Further south in the Mallee, both Lamoree and Pinneroo both recorded falls over 20 millimetres. Turning to sport, and Friday night's A1 netball clash again proved to be a thriller. Barmer's strong fourth quarter saw them get within reach of defeating Loxton, the current three-time defending premiers. Loxton managed to steady, however, seeing them record a narrow victory, 55-53, the final whistle. The other A1 match played Friday saw Loxton North get the win over Renmark, 57-38. Saturday's round four Riverland footy saw Barmer Monash get their second win for the year, defeating Loxton, who had been undefeated. The Loxton Tigers let the Roos kick the first two goals of the game, with Loxton then responding. Final siren saw Barmer Monash win by 13, 47-34. At Wakery, it was a low-scoring affair, with the home side, Magpies, eventual winners, 5-15-45 to Berry's 1-9-15. And at Loxton North, the Loxton North Panthers had their second win for the year at home, 6-10-46, defeating Renmark, 6-2-38. Now you're up to date. Oh, I'm Lucky Whittle.
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13: Hi, I'm Phoebe Humphrey. The Prime Minister is responding to a slump in the latest polls post-budget. 52% of voters expect to be worse off as a result of the announcements like tax changes, according to News Poll, while Resolve has Angus Taylor as preferred PM. Anthony Albanese says these policies are what the country needs.
14: What's more, it's what has always been opposed by those opposite. Any of the right-wing parties all voted against all of these programs that are making a difference for people.
13: Meantime, the opposition has ruled out raising the tax on gas exports if the coalition wins the next election. Pressure's mounting on the coalition to explain how it would fund the tax reforms it outlined in last week's budget reply. But Shadow Energy Minister Dan Tehan has told Sky higher taxes on gas would backfire.
15: Why, when we need more gas, would we want to tax it more? Because it's going to be absolutely fundamental to the energy security of this nation going forward.
13: The majority of Aussies feel like they're being ripped off at the supermarket. A survey by Finder has revealed 79% of shoppers believe they're being gouged at the checkout. It comes as the federal court ruled last week that Coles misled customers on discounts in its Down Down campaign. And Matthew McConaughey has revealed he fled the US under a new name to escape newfound fame back in the 90s. The actor fled to Peru to escape the unwanted publicity after he rose to fame in Dazed and Confused in 1993.
10: Game over. And the winner is the Hot Chooks. 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
13: In sport, Blues coach Laurie Daly admits he's excited to see what his new-look squad brings in Origin 1. Daly has named six new faces, including Adam Fanua-Blake and Victor Radley, while James Tedesco has beaten out Dylan Edwards to the fullback spot.
16: The team settled. Hopefully everyone gets through their medicals. And, yeah, you just go to work on trying to win the game.
13: And Richmond is in talks with the AFL about top-up players as the club's injury crisis deepens. Campbell Gray, the latest Tiger, on the sidelines. That's the latest news and sport.
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17: Magic weather. Partly cloudy today with a slight chance of a shower. Tomorrow, possible morning fog. Then a partly cloudy day with a medium chance of a late shower and a top of 20 degrees. Wednesday, partly cloudy, slight chance of a shower down to 19. And Thursday, possible morning fog about then mostly sunny and a top of 19. Today, we're expecting a top of 20. And right now at the Davilli's Air Conditioning Weather Station, it's 18.
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17: 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Dipping back to the 90s for Mr. President Coco Jumbo. We'll stay in the 90s and take a big L with Roxette as well. And from the early 2000s, Fountains of Wayne and Stacey's Mum. They're all lined up. First, though, it's Billy Ocean. 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

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It may sound futuristic, but it's the Flashback 5 on Magic.

It's the Riverlands home of the hits, Magic 931 with Craig, and seems like the kid Leroy's into orienteering. He's gone north, south, east, but now he's exploring west. This one in a new musical direction for the kid Leroy. It's called Pieces. Going to hear it soon here at Magic 931. Stick around. And of course, this weekend, round four of the Riverland Dinghy Club Championship Series is going to see boats navigating the river. You can go on spectate or just be careful that they're out and about. For more info, hit up our Street Sheet community calendar, magic931.com.au. 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

0: the sound you'd hear before you played the record you just bought. Sounds old. Let's play some new music instead. The Kid Laroi. Pieces.
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0: Magic 931, the Riverlands home of the hits of Craig, an old classic made new again. Someone's always taking an old hit and making it new. At this point, BB Rexha takes Faithless. It shows it the light, gives it a new religion. It's going to play for you next here at Magic 931. Got Zach and Tabby for breakfast for Harvey Norman Renmark, celebrating their third birthday at the end of the month. And if you'll remember, Tabby was away for a few days and came back with a coupon book for Zach, and he's taking a coupon out.
1: So I'm going to hand you this one.
2: Let's see where this is going.
1: And
2: yes.
1: I think that we should do this tomorrow down at a Harvey Norman Renmark.
2: Okay.
1: So here is the...
2: Cashing in the coupon, the first coupon
1: here is
2: to
1: the
2: be
1: coupon.
2: Used. This is very exciting. All right, are you sure you want me to straighten your hair, Zach? You've got very curly, very thick black hair. Have you had your hair straightened before?
1: I have had my hair straightened before in 2016. I put a photo up a couple of months ago. We had emo night.
2: Yes.
1: and that was the only time, but my friend actually damaged her straightener. It wasn't...
2: Oh, my gosh.
1: It probably won't be the quality of what Harvey Norman has, so... Uh-huh. It wasn't a very... It was three quarters of a hair straightened. So.
2: Okay, well, I also have curly hair. I've been straightening my hair since I was about 8 years old. I reckon I can tackle that, and I think with the great range of hair appliances they have there, we might be able to handle this.
0: You'll be able to catch them tomorrow from 11:30 midday-ish at Harvey Norman Renmark. 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

0: The Riverlands, home of the hits, Magic 931. It's Craig out of here. Rob's in next to take you through the afternoon with the new number one song in the country.
1: She's from Texas.
0: From Ella Langley. Choosing Texas surprised me, but it is very catchy, isn't it? It's coming up after Mike Posner, who's chosen where he's going around the world in 15K. And you can too on our win page, magic931.com.au. 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
0: 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Now.
11: Hey there, I'm Jackie Lim. Labor ministers are blaming a lack of understanding for their disastrous post-budget polling. The latest news poll shows last week's federal budget is one of the worst rated for the economy since the 90s. But the PM's sticking by the changes.
12: My government continues to focus on building more homes for Australians. That's the right thing to do. It's what the country needs.
11: Angus Taylor now the preferred PM, according to the latest Resolve poll, which has him ahead by 3 percentage points. Good news for the Aussies and Kiwi who are quarantining in Perth after being on board the Hantavirus cruise ship. The groups all returned negative blood tests, but they'll remain in isolation until next month. Meantime, the World Health Organization has declared a public health emergency of international concern as parts of Africa deal with a deadly Ebola outbreak. Aussie students' well-being gets worse when they start high school. A new study by Adelaide University has found well-being dropped across every measured domain, including emotional regulation and life regulation, after making the move from primary to secondary school. Researchers say the negative impacts could last for more than 2 years after the move. Donald Trump has warned Iran that the clock is ticking as peace progress stalls. The US president has taken to Truth Social, declaring Tehran better get moving or there won't be anything left of them. And Kylie Minogue has confirmed a 40th anniversary tour. Fans and industry insiders have speculated it could adopt Taylor Swift's Eras-style format, celebrating hits across her 4 decades in the biz. It's set for next year.
0: Game over. And the winner is the Hot Chooks. 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
11: In sport, Jannik Sinner is now a career Golden Masters champion. He's become the second man in ATP history to win all nine Masters 1000 titles, joining Novak Djokovic. Sinner completed the set after defeating Casper Ruud to win the title in Rome.
10: Perfect tennis from both of us, but I'm really, really happy.
11: And two Crows have been charged by the match review officer for incidents during their 68-point win over the Roos. Rory Laird and James Peatling both fined for rough conduct. That's the latest in news and sport.
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16: Magic weather.
17: Partly cloudy today, Tuesday with a possible shower and 20, Wednesday partly cloudy reaching 19, and Thursday mostly sunny and 19 across the Riverland. 20's the top today, and right now at the Davilly's Air Conditioning Weather Station, it's 18.
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17: Good afternoon and hello, Zach and Tabby currently out and about in Barrie. I know they're hitting up the Earthworks Garden Centre. There's a few more little excursions going on and they'll have that for you from 6 o'clock tomorrow morning back for Harvey Norman Renmark celebrating 3 years in town at the end of the month. We've got tunes on the way from Ella Langley and Lost Frequencies. We're buckling up for non-stop 10 in a row. Seats back and tray tables up. Mike Posner to kick us off. I took a plane.

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New music in the next five makes me feel very validated as a Pisces. She's really captured what love is like for us. Justin Bieber also born on March 1st. So, hey, it's fish season all around Magic 931.

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0: It's Sheeran for Magic 931 and Ray White Riverland. That's non-stop 10 in a row this hour. Big weekend of local footy.
1: I went down to Panther Park, the home of the Loxton North Football Club.
2: Little caveat, when I first moved to the Riverland and I was driving through Loxton and they've got that big sign going into Loxton, which is Panther Park, there's a big picture of a panther. I'm like, no freaking way. They've got a zoo here.
1: Oh, no.
2: And now I've only just realised that Panther Park is the football oval.
0: Nah, there's a gap in the market. Someone get on that. Madonna and Sabrina Carpenter are going to bring your love. I'm going to bring you Madonna and Sabrina Carpenter in 10 more minutes around the Riverlands, home of the hits. This is
3: Australia. More Aussie than wearing your cozy because you ran out of undies. Oh, no, wait, is that just lazy? Either way, Ausmade is the place to hear fair dinkum Aussie music.

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Cast your mind back 7 years ago, The Voice Australia Blind Auditions. He did a very memorable duet with another Aussie artist coming up.

0: If you go back and watch the footage, though, it's not much of a duet because I think Bujra is just standing in awe of Guy Sebastian for most of it. That's a taste of what's to come after your news, sport and weather from 2 o'clock. It's Magic 931 hanging out with Rob.
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7: 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Now.
9: Hey there, I'm Jackie Lim. The Federal Treasurer says he'd be surprised if the polls were good after the budget, following a rough result for the government today. The latest news poll shows voters think last week's budget was the worst since the 90s and will leave most Australians worse off. Jim Chalmers admits the changes were tough, but insists they will work out in the long run.
10: We don't hand down budgets expecting to make some kind of big, near-term positive difference to an opinion poll 5 days later. We make these decisions to make a big, positive difference to the housing market over time, particularly for young Australians who've been locked out for too long.
9: The Aussies and Kiwi quarantining in Perth after being on board the hantavirus cruise ship continue to test negative to the disease. Meantime, a Canadian passenger has tested positive after being repatriated to British Columbia. The person in their 70s remains in isolation in hospital. Their partner is currently testing negative. A person has died after a unit block went up in flames in Canberra this morning. Emergency services were called to Belconnen around 6:30 a.m. local time. Meantime, a man has also died in a unit fire in Ballarat. Investigations into the cause of both incidents are underway. And Australia is running out of burial space, with many now considering alternate options. Major cities across the country are tipped to reach burial capacity by 2036. New research also showing 7 in 10 people are less likely to choose a gravesite due to rising costs, while 71% say having loved ones' ashes at home is comforting.
7: Game over. And the winner is the Hot Chooks. 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Now.
9: In sport, the AFLW has unveiled the date for its opening round. The season will kick off on August 9 with the Saints taking on Carlton as part of the annual Spuds game. The 12-round season will wrap up with the grand final on November 28. And in tennis, qualifying for the French Open gets underway tonight. Aussies Chris O'Connell, Alex Bolt and Bernard Tomic all gunning for a spot in the men's main draw. Taylor Preston, the only Aussie in the women's comp tonight. That's the latest in news and sport.
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14: Partly cloudy today, Tuesday with a possible shower and 20, Wednesday partly cloudy reaching 19, and Thursday mostly sunny and 19 across the Riverland. 20's the top today, and right now at the Davilly's Air Conditioning Weather Station, it's 19.
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14: Big wet weekend of local footy around the Riverland. I know this is not actually significant, but it does tickle me that the winning scores in the A's were 45, 46 and 47. Isn't that just so neat and tidy? We've got more local news with Lockie Winnell back from 6 o'clock tomorrow morning. Sure as we've got more non-stop 10 in a row right here. 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We've got the new one from Kalani and Usher. Guy Sebastian has promised, but another G word for Gracie Abrams up first at Magic.

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Well, we're getting in early because we're allies across the Riverlands, home of the hits. 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Daryl Braithwaite, Tones and I. Just after this one from Julia Michaels on Magic 931. I'm jealous.

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1: 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And here's another name from the past. Reese Maston. I wish it was a rock star. Zach and Tabby have tracked him down. They're promising a do not miss, must listen interview tomorrow morning. They're back from 6, thanks to Harvey Norman Renmark.
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0: Nickelback for the Riverland at Magic 931. At long last, we're getting to this one. CC from 3, along with your news, sport and weather up next. And closing in, it's going to be the Riverland Auto Street Party back before you know it. May 30, as usual, at the Barmera Lakefront. 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And a great cause too, the Royal Flying Doctor Surf.
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3: Let's be frank. Australia's immigration system is broken. The numbers are too high and the standards are too low. Albo has brought in a record 1.4 million people in 3.5 years, putting pressure on housing and essential services. Australians can see the country they love changing for the worse. That's why the Coalition has announced a migration policy with Australian values at its heart, putting Australian values first, stopping system abuse and showing a red light to radicals.
4: Authorised by Tony Passon for the Liberal Party, Riverview Road, Murray Bridge.
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0: 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Now.
7: Hey there, I'm Jackie Lim. The opposition says it'll fight to repeal Labor's tax changes to capital gains, negative gearing and trusts. It comes as two new opinion polls have found voters are not happy with the changes made in the federal budget. News poll showing voters rate it the worst budget in more than 30 years. The Cancer Council is warning concerns about the illicit tobacco market could undo years of successful policy. The health organisation's calling on the federal government to maintain tobacco taxes and public education campaigns. CEO Jacinta Redden says measures like these can't be undone.
8: The tobacco industry is now using the rise of illicit tobacco to reshape public debate and to push for lower taxes. But illicit tobacco is primarily an enforcement issue, not a tax one.
7: It comes as a Senate inquiry into illicit tobacco continues today. An internal investigation is underway after a live frog was found in a bag of lettuce from Woolies. The added extra was found in the remote WA town of Esperance over the weekend. The supermarket giant says it's an isolated incident. Greg the frog has been released into a nearby dam. Four fighter jet crew members have had to jump from their planes after a collision during a US air show. The crash happened over the Air Force Base in Idaho, with the event cancelled. And millennials are spearheading a move towards buying more locally made products. Nearly two-thirds of all those polled reported buying Australian-made goods always or often, while most of those surveyed support more domestic manufacturing and less global reliance.
0: Game over. And the winner is the Hot Chooks. 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
7: In sport, the Socceroos are gearing up for the FIFA World Cup at a pre-camp in Florida. Veterans Mitch Duke and Matthew Leckie among the inclusions, with more players to join in the coming weeks. Duke says he's doing everything possible at the training camp to make sure he's selected for one last World Cup.
10: To be 35 and still considered for another World Cup, you know, and experiencing one before is nothing like it. To go out, potentially retire from the national team with one more World Cup under my belt will be super special.
7: Australia opens its campaign against Turkey in Vancouver on June 13. That's the latest in news and sport.
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12: Magic weather. partly cloudy into the evening. Then on Tuesday, possible shower for a top of 20. Wednesday's another partly cloudy one, reaching 19. Then Thursday, mostly sunny, 19 around the Riverland. Tonight, we're going down to 7. And right now, at the Davillies Air Conditioning Weather Station, it's 19.
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12: Good afternoon. Hey, I should have asked, how was your weekend? I'm sure it was a busy one, driving around the Riverland, off to sport, off to friends, maybe doing the school pickup as we speak. Well, we're going to have some updated fuel prices for you in about half an hour's time, thanks to Riverland Kia. All the hits in the meantime. There's 10 of them, non-stop, and in a row, thanks to Ray White, Riverland, your go-to real estate experts. One Republic and a bit of Bon Jovi all on the way. But I promised CC Peniston, so finally, let's get into it. All over the Riverlands, home of the hits, Magic 931 and 971 for the Riverland West.

Some people just don't know when to stop. We are some people. Magic's got non-stop 10 in a row for Ray White Riverland.

Taylor Swift for Magic. We're halfway through Nonstop, 10 in a row, all thanks to Ray Wide Riverland for all your buying, selling, renting and investment needs. Not sure if you've heard the latest, but Girls is Players 2. Not sure when this happened, but Coyle Ray's going to tell us more about that in the next 10. All other news in your local news at magic931.com.au with Lockie Winnell. I never knew.

0: It's Monday today. Have you done that yet? Gaga and Doechii are waiting across the Riverlands, home of the hits. All of us going to Africa in the next 15 minutes. But if you could fly anywhere in the world, you and a friend, if you had $15,000 spending money, where else would you want to go? Because that's your opportunity right now. Magic931.com.au. Magic's around the world and 15K. 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All you need to do to get in the running is tell us what that dream holiday would look like. Which continent? What's on your bucket list? And anything else to tell us you are ready.
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2: Magic's Fuel Watch. More passengers, fewer trips to the Bowser with the new Kia Carnival Hybrid now at Riverland Kia.
3: All over the Riverland, unleaded 91s, expectant costs anywhere from 167.5 up to 190.9. Diesel somewhere between 219.5 up to 231.9. Why not get more passengers, take fewer trips to the Bowser with the new Kia Carnival Hybrid now at Riverland Kia.
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0: out of Broken Dreams from Green Day. It's Magic 931, but the dreams come true tomorrow morning. Reese Maston on The Brekkie Show. I'm just looking for a good I'm amazed by how much Reese Maston music we have at the radio station. I could go on talking about this all afternoon. But it is Tabby's ultimate guest. She's very excited. And catch him from 7:40 tomorrow morning for breakfast. Thanks to Harvey Norman Renmark.
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4: 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Now.
6: Hey there, I'm Jackie Loom. The Treasurer isn't surprised by the backlash from voters in the wake of last week's budget. Today's news poll shows 52% of respondents believe they'll be worse off as a result of the changes, including the property tax reforms. Jim Chalmers says this is about what he was expecting.
7: It would surprise me more if we got some sort of bounce in the polls from the difficult decisions that we took in the budget. We don't hand down budgets expecting to make some kind of big positive difference to an opinion poll.
6: 900 people with a history of domestic violence have been charged as part of a police operation across New South Wales. Dozens of firearms and kilos of drugs seized during the raids. New South Wales Acting Assistant Commissioner Adam Johnson says every 3 minutes police respond to a DV incident.
8: But I think the message needs to get across a lot stronger. This is a stain on society. It's a scourge. And it's something that the New South Wales Police Force won't take a backward step on.
6: Most Aussies say they feel ripped off at the supermarket checkout. A Finder survey showing 79% believe they're being overcharged. It comes just days after Coles was found to have misled customers with its Down Down campaign. A military rescue diver has died while trying to retrieve 4 bodies from a Maldives deep sea cave. 5 divers died in the cave network late last week, with 4 believed to still be 50 metres below. Finnish expert divers are now mapping out a new plan to pull them out. And Delta Goodrum might be building a mansion in Queensland. It comes after the singer was spotted in Brizzy with a listing star known as the go-to person for luxury property.
4: Game over. And the winner is the Hot Chooks. 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
6: In sport, 2 MotoGP riders are in hospital following separate high-speed collisions at the Catalan Grand Prix yesterday. Alex Marquez has been left with a broken neck after running into a wall, while Johann Zarco suffered knee and ankle injuries in a 3-rider pile-up. And Blues coach Laurie Daly admits he's excited to see what his new-look squad brings in Origin 1. Daly has named 6 new faces and says he has every confidence in the side.
10: Coming to camp, you get ready to go, the team settled, and, yeah, you just go to work on trying to win the game.
6: That's the latest in news and sport.
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13: Mostly clear tonight, then Tuesday a possible shower headed for a top of 19. Wednesday is partly cloudy up to 19, and Thursday still 19 and partly cloudy around the Riverland. Tonight we're going down to 7. And right now, the Davili's Air Conditioning Weather Station, it's 19.
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13: Before we pack it up tonight, we've got plenty of tunes on the way. Non-stop 10 in a row for Ray White, Riverland, your go-to real estate experts. A bit of Haven, a bit of Nirvana. And though it's not her latest, I'm always happy to hear Olivia Rodrigo kicking it off. Thank you, Ray White, Riverland. It's Rob a Little Longer on Magic 931. Good for you.

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Probably Australia's favourite tune in the last 15 years. Bit of Anne's Joy across Magic 931. It's non-stop 10 in a row, all thanks to Ray White Riverland. Non-stop too if you're Sabrina Carpenter. Not just putting out new music with Madonna, new solo stuff as well. This is House Tour, hanging out with Rob.

0: the Riverland on Magic 931, The Great Divide. I'm feeling that at the moment. Certainly a long way to go from psychology textbook to $10,000 engagement ring, but Will and Woody are trying as the swap meet continues.
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3: Hey there, I'm Jackie Lim. The federal government is facing criticism.

0: Over proposed changes to trusts, with the coalition branding the plan a death tax. Under the changes, a minimum 30% tax would apply to discretionary trusts. The government says it's about closing loopholes, while the coalition argues families would be unfairly impacted. Meantime, the opposition leader says he's not surprised about the latest opinion polls, which show more than half the country feel shortchanged by last week's federal budget. Angus Taylor says small businesses have also been dudded by the changes.
1: Every accountant in this country who has clients who are small business people got calls over the weekend. What are we going to do? This government is going after us. But this is not a government that cares about small business. Never has, never will.
0: Investigations are underway after two people died in separate unit fires this morning. The blazes in Canberra and Ballarat both saw emergency crews called around 6:30 a.m. local time. The causes and identities of the victims are yet to be revealed. Southeast Queensland is currently being drenched in a rare weather event. It's dumping close to a month's worth of rain. Many properties are without power and roads are underwater. Australia is facing a shortage of burial space, with many families now turning to alternative options. Major cities expected to reach cemetery capacity within the next decade. And an investigation is underway at a WA Woolies after a live frog was found in a bag of lettuce. The supermarket giant says it's an isolated incident. The frog, named Greg, was released at a nearby dam.
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0: In sport, Australia's World Cup campaign is fast approaching, with the Socceroos set to open against Turkey in Vancouver on June 13. A pre-camp in Florida is now underway as preparations ramp up. Veteran Mitch Duke says every squad member's carrying the weight of the country on their shoulders.
4: Making sure everyone's up to scratch with their condition. To have this extra preparation is key, and we've got to take advantage of that.
0: And Aaron Ray took out the US PGA Championship this morning, the Englishman scoring 9-under, three strokes ahead of Spain's John Rahm. That's the latest in news and sport.
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7: Mostly clear tonight, then Tuesday a possible shower headed for a top of 19. Wednesday is partly cloudy up to 19, and Thursday still 19 and partly cloudy around the Riverland. Tonight we're going down to 7, and right now at the Davilly's Air Conditioning Weather Station, it's 18.

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18: Hi, I'm Rana Hussein. The AFLW has unveiled its opening date for 2026. This season will kick off on August the 9th with the Saints taking on Carlton as part of the annual Spuds game. The 12-round season will wrap up with the grand final on November 28th. The Adelaide Thunderbirds have jumped to the top of the Super Netball table with a 4-goal win over the Melbourne Maverick last night. In yesterday's other game, the Swiss drowned the Fever 63-57. And qualifying for the French Tennis Open gets underway tonight with Aussies Taylor Preston, Storm Hunter and Madison Inglis, all aiming for a spot in the main draw.
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0: questions. So if anyone was lodged in my bum, there are certain times of the day where you're going to struggle to keep that lodging.
1: Yeah.
0: So what happens there?
1: Reset, I imagine.
0: What? So if the pop out and you got to go and find it again.
1: Or the manta ray, I imagine, just remains a bit clogged.
0: Is it a symbiotic relationship in that the manta ray starts to enjoy the fact that someone is maybe cleaning the area?
1: Oh, I don't know if he enjoys it, but he might be cleaning it. Yeah. I never said he enjoyed it. You added enjoy.
0: That's handy.
1: But he might just clean the area. That would be symbiosis with or without the enjoyment. You've added that. Now.
0: Well, don't speak for the manta rays. We don't know.
1: I'm not speaking for them, but
0: you sound like you are.
1: You shouldn't speak for them either. All right, final one here. because that's getting frat.
0: That wasn't frat. That's nature.
1: Frat and nature. Fature.
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1: 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Now.
2: Hey there, I'm Jackie Loom. The federal government is defending changes to trust tax rules as the coalition claims the move amounts to a death tax. The proposal would enforce a minimum 30% tax on discretionary trusts, targeting income splitting strategies used by high earners. Labor says the reforms close loopholes, while critics warn families managing inheritance could be caught in the crackdown. Meantime, the PM is continuing to defend changes to negative gearing. He claims the changes are a common sense move that won't affect those who already have investment properties. Anthony Albanese says it's about building up the wealth of the nation.
3: If you have a negatively geared home, you can still continue. There are no changes in those arrangements. But if you want to invest in the future, it needs to be a new home.
2: A military rescue diver has died while trying to retrieve four bodies from a Maldives deep sea cave. Five divers died in the cave network late last week, with four believed to still be trapped 50 metres below. Experts from Finland are now mapping out a new plan to pull them out. An infectious disease expert is warning the Democratic Republic of Congo's Ebola outbreak may have been active for some time. The World Health Organization declared a public health emergency of international concern. And Kylie Minogue has confirmed a 40th anniversary tour next year. Fans and industry insiders have speculated it could adopt Taylor Swift's Eras-style format, celebrating hits from across her four decades in the biz.
1: Game over, and the winner is the Hot Chooks. 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
2: In sport, qualifying for the French Open gets underway tonight. Aussies Chris O'Connell, Alex Bold and Taylor Preston all gunning for a spot in the main draw. And the Socceroos are ramping up preparations for the World Cup at a pre-camp in Florida. Experienced forward Mitch Duke says they're making the most of their prep time.
5: It's been a tough camp so far. We are one of the earlier ones because obviously our season's finished earlier and we need that top up and the conditioning to keep going. And, you know, we're building up to a major tournament and the boss is making sure there's no stone left unturned.
2: That's the latest in news and sport.
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14: Mostly clear tonight, then Tuesday a possible shower headed for a top of 19. Wednesday is partly cloudy up to 19. And Thursday still 19 and partly cloudy around the Riverland. Tonight we're going down to 7. And right now at the Dabilly's Air Conditioning Weather Station, it's 16.

0: Time to get out of here, guys. Thank you so much for joining us this afternoon on Will and Woody. If you've been with us, if you missed it, get it on the podcast. Incredible swap meet today, where a woman nearly traded us a chip that looked like a bird for a $3,500 ring. In a piece of craftsmanship, which I'm sure would have been retold at swindling schools throughout the ages.
1: She didn't craft it. I believed Linda.
0: I think she hustled hard, and I really respected her for it. I was saying to Button Pusher, sorry, Mark the Man Daniel, our audio producer before, yeah. I feel as if she was just standing in the kitchen, just biting chips, just trying to find a shape that looked remotely resembling something else.
1: And good on her.
0: Waiting to call the show for it.
1: And good on her for putting the work in, because
0: no one agrees, by the way. Denise from Mosman texted in, I'm with you, Will. No way. A dumb, stale Smith's chip. Thanks, Denise.
1: Denise, it's not about the taste.
0: Rose texted in, I'm with you, Will. ! Go on, your Rose.
1: Any I'm with Woody's?
0: No. Kathy, God, Will, you're good at this. Don't you guys?
1: No one texted about me. I just think this is the exact example, though, of the kind of item that sells hot, because everyone's too short-sighted. Because people aren't selling chips in the shape of a bird, and that's why it's so expensive.
0: I'm going to get out of here, but Olivia, you want to say something?
2: Those texts were all made up.
0: Oh, that's not
1: bad. I hate that I don't have that. Can I see the text? Because I'm getting lied to constantly. Oh, here's a text. Woody, you're very sexy. Is that what you're doing? I hate that.
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3: Mostly clear tonight, then Tuesday a possible shower headed for a top of 19. Wednesday is partly cloudy up to 19. And Thursday still 19 and partly cloudy around the Riverland. Tonight we're going down to 7. And right now at the Davillies Air Conditioning Weather Station, it's 15.
2: 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It's been a long day. Must be time to crack a chat GNT with Georgie.
4: I did think it was Tidbit for years.
5: It's Tid. Annoyingly, it's
4: Tid. Yeah, wish it was Tid.
2: And Tom.
5: I'd love to get compo one day. That's my dream.
4: Trip on a coin in here and see yourself.
5: No. Tom, you need a job first.
6: Shut up.
2: Cheaper than therapy and way less professional.
7: Yes, that's right. It's ChatGNT. Cheers, guys.
4: Cheers. Welcome.
7: Big show coming up. Massive. I've got a story about when did you play your kids something too early?
4: Oh.
7: You put on a movie and after you've gone, this is not right.
4: Yes.
7: I shouldn't have done that.
4: Okay,
7: got
4: great.
7: Some crackers coming up.
4: Awesome. Well, I've got a car story that's happened to me. The good old car.
7: The sexy time machine?
4: Yeah, sexy time machine. Story about the old Mazda 3 that I've had since 2012, 2013.
7: Yeah.
4: I don't drive it anymore, of course. Jummy drives that piece of poo.
7: You've got the elevated car.

0: I've got the better car. But he wanted to take it on, and I was like, fine. So something happened with that car, and I'll let you know.
1: All right, let's get into it.
0: This is Chat GNT, just a bit of fun banter for your Monday night. Magic.

0: This show may contain opinions, laughs, and a complete lack of common sense. Sounds fun, eh? This is Chat GNT with Georgie and Tom.
1: Now the sound of frozen sugar. Before you get a brain freeze, put down the Slurpee and turn up this new music.
2: Olivia Rodrigo, Drop Dead.
3: Magic.

0: Are you saying something, babe?
1: Are you going to say something?
2: Are you going to say something? What did she
3: say? Yes, this is where I give you a scenario and you need to figure out, are you going to say something or just let it slide?
4: Good thought experiment, this game.
3: It is good. It gets you chatting amongst your mates.
4: Yeah, absolutely.
3: Hey, a friend was listening the other day and she said, love the pod, feel like I'm sitting down having a wine with you.
4: That's what we want, babes.
3: If you want a wine, grab one. Today's scenario is about air travel.
4: Oh.
3: Okay. You're boarding an 8-hour flight. Where's 8 hours?
4: Bali.
3: Bali, fabulous.
4: You know what?
3: God.
4: We're going to Bali.
3: Are you?
4: Yeah, we're doing the...
3: You booked a holiday.
4: Yeah, we're doing the thing that no Aussie's ever done, going off the beaten track.
3: Taking kids?
4: Yeah.
3: Well, of course.
4: That's what...
3: As if they're getting left behind with anyone.
4: Can't leave them.
3: No one wants them.
4: We're going with another couple, actually, that have two kids.
3: Fun.
4: And they all get along well, so...
3: Oh, this is great.
4: It's going to be set and forget. You go to like a resort and just daddy's going to rip in.
3: When's this?
4: June, end of June.
3: Oh, is that a good time of year to go there? I don't know.
4: Anytime's a good time, baby.
3: Not to bring it down.
4: That's what I mean.
3: It's a good time.
4: Don't bring it down, mate. This is my one chance a year.
3: I'm sorry, but I just have to say.
4: I mean, Bali, yeah.
3: We have a thing with Bali. I don't want to do it till the kids are older so that they don't catch, like, Bali belly and get sick.
4: You don't get, like, bitten by a monkey?
3: Oh, there's that too.
4: Yeah.
3: Okay, so let's envision you on this 8-hour Are You Jetstar? That's how often most...
4: Maybe.
3: Yeah. 8-hour Jetstar flight.
4: I'm there. Jeez, I'm already loving it. I've got how much Valium in my system?
3: Oh,
4: we're good to go.
3: Okay, so there's a few scenarios here. You could either be the parent in this one or you're the passenger. But you, let's say you're the passenger. You're on your 8-hour flight. You're going over for a hen's party. Woo!
4: I'm
3: you're just
4: losing
3: like
4: it.
3: Ready to have fun. And
4: this is playing.
3: Kicking you in the back of the seat is a child that kind of doesn't stop, which we know that is a thing.
4: Yep.
3: Are you saying something or are you putting up with the kicking? Because some parents are morons and don't pick up on it and don't say, oh, I'm so sorry, I'm trying to stop this. The parent has said nothing.
4: Most parents are morons, let's be honest. I'm going to say something
3: having kids.
4: Probably within 5 to 10 minutes because I'm already going to be on edge, let's be honest.
3: Why are you on edge if you're going on a holiday?
4: On an 8-hour flight, I'm trapped in a steel tube flying at 30,000 feet at 600 k's an hour. Why am I on edge?
3: Tom Murray's on edge.
4: Oh, I'm sorry.
3: Not everyone else. Most normal people are like, this is so relaxing, 8 hours, how good, can't wait to get there.
4: With two kids.
3: Oh, sorry, I thought, no, but are you being the girl going to the hen's party on your own?
4: Oh, sorry, I just couldn't imagine it.
3: Okay,
4: that's a good point. So am I me on a flight with my family?
3: Not you with your family.
4: Or am I on a hen's party?
3: So you're without kids. Are you saying something to the person with the kid?
4: I'll give it half an hour.
3: Mm-hmm.
4: I'll give them half an hour. And then I'm saying something. You can't go 8 hours with them kicking. And I'll
3: half
4: go
3: an
4: back and
3: generous.
4: I'll say to the parent, because half an hour of... I'll say to the parent, hey, mate, just don't want to be a prick here.
3: Oh, it's awkward, isn't it?
4: Kicking the chair. Do you mind, stopping your kid or I'll... something like that. Something
3: you could
4: nice
3: also just do the look, like the... over the
4: what
3: back.
4: Are you doing? You're doing the...
3: So I've said something before.
4: Would you pay more for a...
3: No,
4: get free flight.
3: Oh, interesting.
4: Like, say you're going to New York with your babes, whatever they're called, the hot gals or whatever. What do you call your friendship group?
3: I'm
4: hot sluts or something?
3: Big time sluts, BTSs.
4: BTS.
3: No, the big group is called the Babes, BEBS.
4: I knew it was something like
3: and
4: that.
3: And then I'm not going to tell you what the smaller group's called.
4: Okay. So you got that. You're going with your babes.
3: Yeah.
4: Would you pay more, an extra like...
3: How much more?
4: Well, what's it worth for you? So
3: I actually
4: 20% more?
3: Because I just hear kids and they don't even...
4: Yeah.
3: The noise doesn't bother me. I guess the kicking would be annoying, but that's unlucky.
4: Yeah.
3: So no, I'd put up with them. I give longing, oh, I'm so sorry, looks to the parents. I'm like, I get you. But
4: you
3: right
4: made a
3: now...
4: big mistake, didn't you?
3: Yeah.
4: Yeah,
3: get me another champagne.
4: More, please. All right, so we're both saying something.
3: Yes. I think we're both saying something.
4: Done.
3: This is Chat G&T. Just a bit of fun banter for your Monday night.
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7: Magic weather.
8: Mostly clear tonight, then Tuesday a possible shower headed for a top of 19. Wednesday is partly cloudy up to 19. And Thursday still 19 and partly cloudy around the Riverland. Tonight we're going down to 7. And right now at the Davilly's Air Conditioning Weather Station, it's 15.
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5: Magic weather.
6: Mostly clear tonight, then Tuesday a possible shower headed for a top of 19. Wednesday is partly cloudy up to 19. And Thursday still 19 and partly cloudy around the Riverland. Tonight we're going down to 7. And right now at the Nivellis Air Conditioning Weather Station, it's 14.
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9: Mostly clear tonight, then Tuesday a possible shower headed for a top of 19. Wednesday is partly cloudy up to 19 and Thursday still 19 and partly cloudy around the Riverland. Tonight we're going down to 7 and right now at the Nivellis Air Conditioning Weather Station, it's 14.
10: Climb the windows down, turn the volume up. I love it.

0: 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Sounds old. 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The Kid Laroi. 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
5: Mostly clear tonight, then Tuesday a possible shower headed for a top of 19. Wednesday is partly cloudy up to 19. And Thursday still 19 and partly cloudy around the Riverland. Tonight we're going down to 7. And right now at the Bivillies Air Conditioning Weather Station, it's 13.
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4: Let's be frank. Australia's immigration system is broken. The numbers are too high and the standards are too low. Albo has brought in a record 1.4 million people in 3.5 years, putting pressure on housing and essential services. Australians can see the country they love changing for the worse. That's why the Coalition has announced a migration policy with Australian values at its heart, putting Australian values first, stopping system abuse and showing a red light to radicals.
5: Authorised by Tony Passon for the Liberal Party, Riverview Road, Murray Bridge.
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3: Magic weather.
4: A possible shower today, then on Wednesday, partly cloudy for a top of 19. Thursday, partly cloudy up to 19, then Friday, wrapping up the week, mostly sunny and 18 around the Riverland. Today, we're headed for a top of 19. And right now, at the Beverley's air conditioning weather station, it's 13.
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2: A possible shower today, then on Wednesday, partly cloudy for a top of 19. Thursday, partly cloudy up to 19. Then Friday, wrapping up the week, mostly sunny and 18 around the Riverland. Today, we're headed for a top of 19. And right now at the Bibberley's air conditioning weather station, it's 13.
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3: And then suddenly, we're taking the friendship ring.
2: What was it worth when he gave it to you?
4: About $3,500.
3: Diamond ring, sure. It's $6,500 short.
2: Harris is actually in the studio with us today.
3: Do you have any other requests?
5: A big oval diamond.
3: Okay. Yeah. It's ring or bust.
5: Yeah.
3: Great. It's good. It's good to know.
0: Will and Woody's swap meet. Swap the deal. Keep the good energy with Glowbird.
6: Alrighty, well, there you go. So it's a $3,500 diamond ring. That's what you're swapping for today. Not good enough. Not good enough is what Paris said when she came in here.
3: Fair enough. That's fair enough. She's got a vision, Will.
6: I don't like it. So we're going to swap it again. I don't like it. And look, we're pumped about it. Give us another swap. Give us another challenge.
3: You guys should be pumped. Yes. We're effectively saying, text us now, 0429. 13 1065, and tell us what you'll give us for a $3,500 ring.
6: Yes, I know. Very exciting.
3: We're in a great spot.
6: I mean, Annalise has come in here and told me that there's a photo of the ring she's put on my OneNote. But I mean, you're a great producer, AB, but we all know the text where you stumble. I don't think you managed to do that.
5: I believe it's in there, but that's fine.
6: Let's have a look. What have you got? Whoa, wow, that's gorgeous.
3: Pinch and zoom.
6: That's gorgeous.
3: Great ring. I don't know rings, but it's got the diamonds on the side, on the band there. It's got a square diamond
6: in the middle there.
3: Square cut.
6: Is that on our socials? Can you post? You don't know how to post.
5: I don't know how to post, but Sexy Dust
6: can post. Yep. Get it up, Sexy. Have you posted, Sexy? Have not.
5: I just sent it to him, to be fair.
7: No, I haven't posted it yet.
3: Oh, yeah. Maybe post it.
6: We're off the boil, guys.
3: Maybe if you're wearing it, Sexy.
5: Happy Monday.
6: Monday. Come on. We've all had a couple of days off. We've all had a reset.
3: Hey, come on. Give the team a break.
6: No, we're serious. Paris is here on Friday. Monday. She wants the $10,000 diamond ring. Today's our chance. I just thought we'd all get in here on our A game today.
3: Come on, give us a break, man.
6: We missed a break.
3: Darcy's been partying for 72 hours straight. Sexy, he had a house party on Friday. He said he finished at 6 p.m. last night.
6: Sexy Darcy.
3: Unbelievable, Darcy.
7: No, that's true.
6: Tip of the cap, Dust. Tip of the cap.
0: It's Will and Woody.
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14: Let's be frank. Australia's immigration system is broken. The numbers are too high and the standards are too low. Albo has brought in a record 1.4 million people in 3.5 years, putting pressure on housing and essential services. Australians can see the country they love changing for the worse. That's why the Coalition has announced a migration policy with Australian values at its heart, putting Australian values first, stopping system abuse, and showing a red light to radicals.
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0: Replace your Z's with W's. It's Will and Woody keeping you up.
1: Wilbur, huge kudos goes to Delta Goodrum, who came fourth in Eurovision with the song Eclipse. Unreal. Super proud of her. She was awesome. Can't wait till she gets back, making it seem like we're mates. You know, we'll probably interview her at some stage and I'll get to get around her. But song that won is an absolute banger. So if you're not across it, Bulgaria won the Eurovision competition. A singer called Dara from Bulgaria won with a song called Bangaranga.
2: I'm the Bangaranga. I'm a psycho from the reason.
1: I have had that on repeat for the last 20. Stop now, because here's what I want to do. I have never been more passionate about getting a song on this radio show in my life.
3: Wow.
1: The people need to hear Bangaranga by Dara, the winner of Eurovision.
3: Okay.
1: So look, right now I'm just trying to build a bit of an army.
3: Just play it, man.
1: No, see, here's the thing. We're not allowed.
3: Just play it.
1: We're not trusted with music. It needs to go past
3: The music director.
1: The music director, he chooses all the songs. We're not trusted with putting any music in this show.
3: Mm.
1: I need to build an army. Then I'm going to call him up next. And I'm going to really need you to be stern with him, Will, and say, hey, we're playing Bangaranga. But we need to build the army. 13.
3: Just play the song, Brent, man.
1: I like my job. 131065 is our number. If you love Bangaranga by Dara and you want to hear it, call now, please, because I need to hear your voices. I need to hear the love for it. If you're in the demo, 25 to 50 female, that's even better. Say you love it. Let's call Brad.
3: Oh, we're not calling Brad with
1: them. We're calling Brad. We're calling Brad. Well, you've got it. There are certain things you've got to do, all right, to be respectful in business, all right? It's basic ethics.
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14: A possible shower today, then on Wednesday, partly cloudy for a top of 19. Thursday, partly cloudy up to 19, then Friday, wrapping up the week, mostly sunny and 18 around the Riverland. Today, we're headed for a top of 19. And right now at the Dubbilies Air Conditioning Weather Station, it's 13.
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1: Magic weather. A possible shower today, then on Wednesday, partly cloudy for a top of 19. Thursday, partly cloudy up to 19. Then Friday, wrapping up the week, mostly sunny and 18 around the Riverland. Today, we're headed for a top of 19. And right now at the Bivoli's air conditioning weather station, it's 13.
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1: Yeah, it's a remarkable, so, so deaf remix. 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
13: A possible shower today, then on Wednesday, partly cloudy for a top of 19. Thursday, partly cloudy up to 19, then Friday, wrapping up the week, mostly sunny and 18 around the Riverland. Today, we're headed for a top of 19. And right now at the Davilly's Air Conditioning Weather Station, it's 12.
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4: Let's be frank. 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Albo has brought in a record 1.4 million people in 3.5 years, putting pressure on housing and essential services. 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That's why the Coalition has announced a migration policy with Australian values at its heart, putting Australian values first, stopping system abuse, and showing a red light to radicals.
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4: Let's be frank. Australia's immigration system is broken. The numbers are too high and the standards are too low. Albo has brought in a record 1.4 million people in 3.5 years, putting pressure on housing and essential services. Australians can see the country they love changing for the worse. That's why the Coalition has announced a migration policy with Australian values at its heart, putting Australian values first, stopping system abuse, and showing a red light to radicals.
5: Authorised by Tony Passon for the Liberal Party, Riverview Road, Murray Bridge.
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7: Magic weather.
8: A possible shower today, then on Wednesday, partly cloudy for a top of 19. Thursday, partly cloudy up to 19. Then Friday, wrapping up the week, mostly sunny and 18 around the Riverland. Today, we're headed for a top of 19. And right now at the Davilly's Air Conditioning Weather Station, it's 12.
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14: 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Family peace. Do it for your kids.
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8: 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So don't get behind the wheel after drinking. 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
10: A possible shower today, then on Wednesday, partly cloudy for a top of 19. Thursday, partly cloudy up to 19, then Friday, wrapping up the week, mostly sunny and 18 around the Riverland. Today, we're headed for a top of 19. And right now at the Davilly's Air Conditioning Weather Station, it's 12.
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0: 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Now.
14: With the latest, I'm Lockie Whittle. The popularity of state government sport vouchers continues to grow. Children from reception to year 9 can access two $100 vouchers each year to help cover the cost of sport, dance and swimming lessons. This is alongside several other active recreation activities. For the Riverland, netball and gymnastics, the two most popular activities so far this year, with Renmark and Loxton the towns with the most use. In 2025, Australian rules football was the most popular sport for voucher use in the Riverland, with 768 vouchers claimed. Riverland volunteers are being recognised for their work protecting the threatened mallee fowl. The Murraylands and Riverland Landscape Board say locals have spent decades monitoring nesting sites, helping track breeding activity for the nationally vulnerable species. Community Engagement Officer Chris Fulton says every data point collected by volunteers helps guide conservation efforts into the future. The recent celebration falls during National Volunteers Week this week. And aerial surveys to count kangaroo populations will take place soon in the Riverland. From mid to late June, surveys will see low-flying aircraft equipped with trained observers count kangaroos the first 3 hours of each day when kangaroos are most active. Department for Environment and Water senior kangaroo ecologist Dr. Amanda McLean says the surveys would provide up-to-date information on kangaroo numbers across the state and contribute to the sustainable management of the species.
2: Kangaroo populations fluctuate with rainfall generally. So when you have high rainfall, about 6 months or 12 months after that, you get high kangaroo numbers. And when you've had a drought or dry conditions, then you'll get lower kangaroo numbers.
14: Now you're up to date. I'm Lucky Whittle.
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16: Hi, I'm Matt McDonald. A man has been charged with murder after the bodies of a woman and two children were found in a home in Sydney's southwest. Police attended the home in Campbelltown just before 8 p.m. after a 000 call was made before finding the bodies inside. A 47-year-old man was arrested at the scene. If you need help escaping family or domestic violence, call 1-800-RESPECT. Donald Trump has issued a fresh threat to Iran, warning time for a peace deal is running out. The president posting on social media that they better get moving fast or there won't be anything left of them. The federal government's released Treasury advice showing the average tax paid on capital gains will only rise slightly under the changes announced in the budget. The analysis shows the tax rate would rise from 19.3% to 20%.

0: cave after they went missing on Thursday.
1: 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And the winner is the Hot Chooks. 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
0: The Bombers will be without Peter Wright for this weekend's Dreamtime clash at the G against Richmond after the ruckman hurt his knee in Sunday's loss to the Dockers.
3: The scans have shown a PCL and MCL damage, so he definitely won't play this week, and we're hopeful it's only a couple of weeks.
0: Bombers coach Brad Scott on Fox. And the Blues and Maroons will head into their respective camps today as they begin preparations for Origin 1 next week. The Blues will set up base on the Central Coast, while the Maroons will settle in on the Sunshine Coast. That's the latest news and sport.
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5: Magic weather.
6: Good morning. A possible shower across the late morning and afternoon today. Tomorrow, 20 and partly cloudy. Thursday, 18 and partly cloudy. And Friday, partly cloudy and 18. Today, a max of 19 degrees. And right now, on the DeVillies Air Conditioning Weather Station, it's 9.
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7: I don't know where we're going to have time to breathe today, Zach. Good morning.
6: Good morning. How are you?
7: Amazing. I'm so excited.
6: I know.
7: Rhys Maston is going to be on the show today.
6: I can't believe you managed to get this interview. Well done.
7: He's got a couple of shows coming up in Mildura next month, and then in July he's doing something in Adelaide. So really keen to catch up with him. And apparently he's got a bit of a country cover band that I want to ask him about.
6: Yeah, loves a little bit of the beer drinking songs. Who doesn't though?
7: Who doesn't? They're the best way to go. Hey, as well, we're going to have TikTok Tuesday, Tabby the Tired Ass. But first of all, Zach, how about we get a little bit of music on?
6: Alrighty, let's do this.
7: Sounds like a good plan. You and me together, we got this.
6: We do.
7: Happy Tuesday morning. We're here thanks to Harvey Norman Renmark. It's Magic 931.

0: on Magic 931 with Zach and Tubby. It's the Goo Goo Dolls, 6:09. Hope you're having a beautiful Tuesday morning. We got a bit on the plate today, Zach.
1: Yes.
0: And I have a bag full of goodies to share with you. We are heading to Harvey Norman Renmark a little bit later today for something that I've been wanting to do for you for months.
1: Yeah, since from the day we met.
0: From the day we met, I looked at you and I went, there is potential here.
1: Yeah.
0: I'm going to show you what's in my goodie bag up next.
1: All right.
0: You're on Magic.
1: Looking forward to it.

0: Riverland's home of the hits, Magic 931. You're with Zach and Tabby, and Harvey Norman Renmark is celebrating their third birthday at the end of the month. Zach?
1: The terrible twos are over, and now it's their third birthday.
0: The tyrannical threes.
1: The tyrannical, they like that one.
0: And we're heading down to Harvey Norman Renmark to check out some of the things that you could buy someone as a birthday present. When you're buying presents, you don't really... I don't know, you might spend around a couple of $100s.
1: Yeah.
0: And I thought this was the perfect opportunity to check out their range of hair straighteners.
1: Yes, I'm not looking forward to this.
0: Are you actually not?
1: No, because I'm just seeing that bag you got there and I'm scared now because I don't know what's in that bag.
0: What do you think is in the bag?
1: It's probably a pair of scissors and a knife.
0: No. What do you think is going on? What do you think happens at the hair salon?
1: Oh, I don't know. The hair gets cut.
0: I'm not cutting your hair.
1: Okay, good.
0: I'm only interested in styling your hair today.
1: Right.
0: I'm going to tell you what's in this bag because hair straightening is not as simple as it may appear.
1: Right.
0: You have very curly, thick hair. So, first of all, I've got a comb because we have to detangle.
1: I've never used one of them before.
0: Well, that is going to be... I've actually made you a checklist of things that you have to do, including washing your hair twice, and when you're in the shower, I need you to detangle your hair.
1: I always wash my hair twice.
0: Do you detangle your hair?
1: What's detangling your hair mean?
0: We will get to that a bit later.
1: Goodness.
0: I have a second hairbrush.
1: Okay.
0: This is what we're going to use to straighten your hair. Because you brush it, then you use the straightener.
1: Right.
0: It'll all make sense. All make sense. I've got two hair products. The first one is a heat protectant.
1: Okay. Cake.
0: You don't want to damage your curls. So we're going to make sure that they're conditioned and nourished. At the very end, we'll put in an argan oil treatment.
1: Okay.
0: To make it silky smooth.
1: So there's not a snake oil here.
0: No snake oil, argan oil. It's argan kind of oil. Like a snake oil potion. They sell it, I'm sure it's just all crap anyway. And finally, I've got my hair straightener. Now, I've brought this as a backup in case you break any of the ones at Harvey Norman.
1: I do apologise if I do.
0: And yes, this is just the old trusty Tabby hair straightener. Any questions, Zach?
1: Have you done this before?
0: I have done this. Probably close to 100,000 times.
1: To someone else.
0: Very, very many times.
1: Okay.
0: You will not... You've probably got the thickest hair.
1: Yeah.
0: So I'm up for the challenge.
1: All right.
0: As long as you can get in the shower and detangle your hair.
1: And how long is this going to take?
0: That is going to be the question.
1: Okay.
0: We're going to be there at Harvey Norman Renmark just before 12 o'clock if you want to come down and say hi and witness Zach getting potentially his hair ripped out of his head.
1: I don't know why I do this.
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1: Up next, we're going to do On This Day, and we're going to celebrate the 34th birthday of someone who I thought was a sweet, but is not. 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

0: the latest from Teddy Swims on the Riverlands, home of the hits. 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
1: On this day, the 19th of May, it's a plant something day, Tabby.
0: Oh, this is just a joyous holiday for me, you and I. We went to Earthworks Garden Centre yesterday because I thought we need to prepare for plant something day.
1: That's right. And you got yourself a flower?
0: Yeah, look, naturally I went off course and bought something else. But you and I will be planting something a little bit later on in the show.
1: Looking forward to that.
0: Got some birthdays to celebrate today. JoJo Siwa turns 23 years old. JoJo Siwa, she was on Celebrity Big Brother. She was one of the dancers in Dance Moms.
1: So she's a celebrity for being a celebrity.
0: She is. She's also like strangely talented, but just has a really, really silly aesthetic that I just can't get around.
1: And she was really young when she was popular, wasn't she? Is that right?
0: Yeah, she was the girl who had the side ponytail and the massive bows.
1: Yes, right.
0: Sam Smith turns 34 today. Lainey Wilson, a country music artist, turns 34. And someone who you thought was a sweet, but is actually a massive producer of songs like this.

0: It's DJ Marshmallow.
1: I noticed his head is like shaped like a marshmallow. It looks like he could be wearing a helmet. I like
0: it. Yeah.
1: It's like a Daft Punk of the future.
0: Doesn't reveal his identity.
1: Yeah, right.
0: What about events that happen on this day, Zach?
1: So we got in 1536, because I love my history. Anne Boleyn, the second wife of King Henry VIII, was beheaded.
0: Oh, dear.
1: For charges including adultery and treason. Imagine what they'd do to the royal family now.
0: It's not a slay,
1: No. In 1962, Marilyn Monroe sang this famous song to the president.
0: And then about 30 years later, Skylar Grey sang it to Ted in Breaking Bad.
1: Yes, of course. And also Glee premiered in 2009. She had dumps like a truck, truck,
0: truck. What? Take a moment for Glee and just how inappropriate it was.
1: Always.
0: Mr. Schuster, straight to jail. But there were some bangers that came out of the show. It's my bit of a Bon Jovi cover, and then not only were they known for their fantastic songs and covers, they also had some great one-liners.
2: You used to be just sort of unlikable, but now I pretty much feel like punching you every time you open your mouth.
0: And my favourite character on the entire show, Miss Sylvester.
3: Iron tablet? Keeps your strength up while you're menstruating.
4: I don't menstruate.
3: Yeah? Neither do I.
1: That's just so her, isn't it?
0: Happy anniversary to Glee.
1: And that's all that happened on this day. You're on Magic.

0: the song everyone had way too much of in 2011. It was the Dance Monkey before we had Dance Monkey.
1: Yeah, 15 years, eh? Wow.
0: You're with Zach and Tabby on Magic. Thanks to the cooking experts at your locally owned Harvey Norman Renmark. It's Plant Something Day today, Zach. So not only have I bought a bag of goodies for hair straightening, I've bought a second bag of goodies full of planting accessories. You and I are going to get growing after new sport and weather.
1: You're not going to grow anything in my hair, are you?
0: No, well, I mean, depends how you behave. It's Magic 931.
2: 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Now,
3: with the latest, I'm Lucky Winnell. A sharp rise in road fatalities this year has sparked a warning for motorists to take extra care on South Australia's regional roads. 24 lives have been lost on SA country roads in 2026. Tragically, five of these are carrying on roads within the Murray-Mallee Police Service area. Police Minister Michael Brown says these numbers are not just numbers.
4: They are actual people. They're people's fathers, mothers, brothers, sisters, children, and now they've had their lives lost on our road.
3: As Riverland wine grape producers face challenging economic conditions with a major oversupply, a social media post from a senior Labor minister hasn't been missed. The post that highlights cheaper European wine following an EU trade deal was slammed by local MP Tony Passant, who said the post shows the government's priorities, cheaper wine from Bordeaux, but nothing to support wine grape growers in the Barossa Valley, Berry, or anywhere else in Barker. The post by Labor Minister Tanya Plibersek caught the attention of many local producers, with the industry locally facing tough calls in the months ahead. There's more good news for boat operators, with another boat ramp now being upgraded in the Riverland. Construction is now underway at Paringa's Bert Dix Park, which follows other upgrades recently in the area. Funding for the project has been obtained through the South Australian Boating Facilities Advisory Committee. Looking at sport, the latest round of Murray Valley football has again seen some big scores. Despite slippery conditions, Wonka were far too good for Ramco, 22-22-154. To 2-3-15. Brownswell held off an improved Sedan Cambrai 97-47 at the final siren, while Paringa remained undefeated after a win over Murrayville 13-11-89 to 6-3-39. Now you're up to date. I'm Lucky Winnell.
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5: Hi, I'm Matt McDonald. A man will front court today charged over a horrific triple murder in Sydney's southwest. The bodies of a woman and two boys, aged 4 and 12, were found inside the home in Campbelltown last night. The 47-year-old man was arrested at the scene. Donald Trump says he's called off another planned military strike on Iran to allow for serious negotiations on a peace deal. He had earlier warned that time was running out fast. It comes ahead of a meeting between the president and his military chiefs expected to happen tomorrow. The federal government's stepping up its defence of changes to capital gains tax. Treasury analysis shows the average tax rate would rise only slightly from 19.3% to 21.4%. The advice shows the changes would be unlikely to impact investment in the economy. And two American men have been arrested over a stunt at the enclosure of Punch the Monkey in Japan. One of them's accused of climbing a fence and getting inside the enclosure with a costume with a smiley head. The other accused of filming it. Punch was unharmed.
2: Game over. 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
5: All eyes will be on NRL team list this afternoon, with a number of clubs set to be without their origin stars this weekend. The Dolphins and Raiders will be forced into major reshuffles for their clash on Thursday night, with the two sides missing a combined six players. The Gold Coast Suns have reportedly signalled their interest in Bomber star Zach Merritt, as talk of him leaving Essendon ramps up again. And Alex Dimonor's broken his losing streak, beating Francisco Sarandello in three sets at the Hamburg Open overnight. That's the latest in news and sport.
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8: Possible shower in the late afternoon and morning today. Tomorrow, partly cloudy and 20. Thursday, 18 and partly cloudy. And Friday, partly cloudy and 18. Today, a max of 19 degrees. And right now on the Davilly's Air Conditioning Weather Station, it's 9.
2: 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It's Magic 931's Zach and Tabby.
0: Oh, good morning. It's the 19th of May, which is Plant Something Day.
8: That's right. And Tabby, you've got another bag with stuff in it.
0: I do. We have some mystery seeds, yes, that you and I have picked up. We'll reveal that in a moment. We've got gardening gloves. We've got an array of different pots to play with.
8: Good sizes
0: and,
8: too.
0: Yes, yes. And my favourite thing in here is my container of dirt.
8: How have you managed to do this to yourself?
0: Yet again, I've got dirt everywhere.
8: You've got a decor red container, like Tupperware container full of dirt. Goodness. You really do take your hobbies to an obsession, don't you?
0: Sometimes this is full of chicken, sometimes it's full of my broccoli that I'm trying to steam, and sometimes it's full of dirt.
8: Wow, that's just impressive.
0: I think we'll start to plant some things up next after Blue. It's the Riverlands home of the hits, Magic 931.

0: with Zach and Tabby on Magic 931. Happy Tuesday morning. It is Plant Something Day, and that's what we're doing today, Zach.
1: Got a good little setup there with your pot and your decor container full of dirt.
0: Look, it is garden soil mixed with core peat, which means it'll stay nice and moist.
1: You've got quite a good setup.
0: Yes, thank you very much. Talk us through what we are planting today, Zach.
1: So I've got myself a herb because I thought to myself, I want to actually eat something as well once it grows.
0: Mm-hmm.
1: It's going to take 10 to 12 weeks, but we're going to grow some coriander.
0: Oh, yeah.
1: Yes.
0: What a winning herb.
1: I know, right?
0: Can't go wrong with coriander. Maybe we'll open a Barn Me shop as well.
1: Exactly. Double up.
0: I have some flowers. They are called a linaria. Linaria, something like that. They're called a fairy bouquet. And I asked you if we were going to plant these individually or separately, separately or together. And you said we'll do it together.
1: We've got to do it in one together so to see how it goes.
0: We're going to make a garden pot of flowers and coriander. I'm going to pass this to you, Zach.
1: Okay.
0: We've got a little pot pretty much full up with the dirt mixture.
1: Yes, that's right.
0: And if you follow the instructions on the back, you just want to kind of dribble these seeds on top.
1: Okay, I won't do too many in there.
0: You can do as many as you like. Let's go to a song while we get some of these things planted in. It's the home of the hits, Magic 931.

0: You're on Magic 931. There's controversies already, Tabby.
1: Yes, there is.
0: So apparently I haven't put them in properly. Is that correct?
1: Yeah, so off air just then, I gave Zach the job of planting his coriander seeds into our little soil mixture here.
0: Yes.
1: You've put them too deep in.
0: Well, yeah, it says 5 millimetres deep, but I wasn't aware that you are going to put more dirt on the top.
1: Just a little bit of more soil on top.
0: Yeah, so
1: would you like to add some more seeds just scattered around?
0: Yeah, I'm going to have to. I'll give them to you. I'll let you do the honours.
1: Okay, pass it over here. Thank you very much. All right, so we're going to add a little bit of coriander.
0: All right. Well, we're not technically acting as if you're putting it in a recipe. It's not, you know, it's not really coriander yet.
1: On top. Yeah. Some coriander seeds.
0: There we go.
1: Oh, these are cool. They're like, looks like little fertilizer.
0: Yeah. Look at that.
1: Very nice.
0: Very good.
1: And then
0: you've got your little flower bucket flowers. Fairy buckets.
1: Where'd you get bucket from?
0: From keeping up appearances, you know, the Miss Bucket, Miss Bouquet.
1: I have no idea what you're referencing.
0: So you're tiny little seeds there.
1: Apparently there's 2,500 seeds in here. I'm going to scatter them.
0: How little are they? You can't even see them.
1: No, you can't. It's a really fine pepper.
0: That's unbelievable. And they're going to grow, each one of them is going to grow into a little bit of a stalk.
1: I didn't mean to add them all, but I just did.
0: You added all 2,500 of them. Goodness. It's going to be worse than my hair by the end of the day.
1: Just see if there's anything else in there.
0: Yeah, okay,
1: all
0: no
1: right.
0: worries.
1: Now we just have to put a fine layer of dirt on top.
0: All right.
1: And we'll almost be ready with our gardening project of the day.
0: We figured it out.
1: Stick around. It's Magic 931.
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1: We've completed our planting, Zach. We've got coriander and flowers in together in the same pot.
0: And 2,500 seeds of flowers, by the way, as well.
1: Yes.
0: So
1: we're meant to get sprouts for this between 10 days and 2 weeks.
0: Right.
1: So we'll post some updates.
0: Yeah, it's definitely going to be a long process.
1: Yeah.
0: It's a long game.
1: Yeah, it's a long game. This is a long-term relationship.
0: Yes.
1: If gardening teaches you anything, it's patience.
0: Yeah, definitely, 100%.
1: It's the Riverland's home of the hits. We've got a bit of an update on Eurovision up next.
0: Yes.
1: It's magic.

0: Blaine's Home of the Hits, Magic 931, you with Zach and Tabby.
1: There's a bit of controversy after the Eurovision Song Contest on Saturday.
0: Who would have thought?
1: I know, right? The British entry, Look Mum, No Computer, that's this song here. Now, that song there was handed down a total of zero jury votes.
0: Oh, really?
1: So they were the ray gun of Eurovision, as you would call it. And this is the worst thing about it, right? So obviously, once they found out that they weren't going to win, everyone just abandoned this electronics performer with the name of Sam Battle and just left him sitting there on his own. And he was just waving at the crowd and everything on his own. And then a member of the Denmark team offered, said to him, would you like to come sit with us? And he went and sat with the Danes.
0: Denmark is so sweet.
1: I know. I couldn't believe that. But what I don't understand is, like, how, like, ridiculous the British team is to just leave the singer there on his own.
0: Well, we know Brits aren't the happiest people on the planet. They've gone, we're out of here, need to go have a smoke break.
1: Yeah, okay, thanks, bye, you know, like. And I just saw this and I just thought that is that's what Eurovision, you know, you're not seeing. That's the bad side of Eurovision. But the main part is well done to the Danes for helping him out. So,
0: take some inspiration from the Danes
1: that's
0: today.
1: That's exactly right.
0: We're getting into news, sport and weather right now. And then Tabby the Tired Ass and Zach, you got some questions about a popular app for children.
1: I do.
0: It's Riverland's Home of the Hits, Magic 931. This is
2: 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More Aussie than wearing your cozy because you ran out of undies. Oh, no, wait, is that just lazy? Either way, Ozmade is the place to hear fair dinkum Aussie music.

0: the biggest Aussie names in music.
1: Hey, everybody. It's Guy Sebastian here.
2: 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This is Tones and I.
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3: With the latest, I'm Lucky Winnell. Local federal MP Tony Passon has again attacked what he says is Labor's misplaced priorities. A social media post from senior Labor Minister Tanya Plibersek that boasts the now cheaper European wine following a fresh EU trade deal caught the attention of many local producers who are currently facing significant economic challenges. Local Liberal member Passon said that Riverland wine grape growers would be rightly frustrated to see senior Labor ministers celebrating cheaper European wine imports, while Australian producers faced worse structural crisis with no serious support in the budget. Passon also criticised the government's decision to phase out the Wine Tourism and Cellar Door Grant program, saying it was one of the few support programs producers could access. A permit approval to allow farmers to use stronger mouse bait has been welcomed by many. Grain Producers SA were quick to welcome the move by the Australian Pesticides and Veterinary Medicines Authority, with industry officials saying the use of ZP50 is an important tool to manage mice numbers. Growers still need to comply with conditions associated with the emergency permit, which includes completing a short online training course and also has further reporting requirements for compliance. Looking at sport, and Riverland families are among those benefiting from South Australia's sports voucher scheme, with 1 million vouchers now claimed statewide. The program has delivered more than $88 million in cost of living relief, helping kids stay active and connected. Just recently, a total of 1 million vouchers had been claimed since the program commenced in 2015. For the Riverland, netball and gymnastics are so far the most popular sports for voucher use, with Australian rules football and dance making up the top four. Minister for Recreation, Sport and Racing, Rhiannon Pearce, said the milestone shows how valuable the program has become for families right across South Australia. Now you're up to date. I'm Lockie Winnell.
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5: Hi, I'm Matt McDonald. At least one person has been killed after a shooting at an Islamic centre in San Diego. Police and emergency services have swarmed the scene. Authorities say the threat has been neutralised. A man has been charged with murder after the bodies of a woman and two boys were found in a home in Sydney's southwest. Police attended the home in Campbelltown just before 8 p.m. after a 000 call was made before finding the bodies inside. A 47-year-old man was arrested at the scene. If you need help escaping family or domestic violence, call 1-800-RESPECT. Donald Trump says he's paused a planned military strike on Iran at the request of other Middle East countries. It comes after the president had earlier sent another warning to Tehran that the clock was ticking for them to strike a peace deal. And a Gold Coast toddler who spent weeks in an induced coma after inhaling cake decorating powder has now been released from hospital. It comes as the consumer watchdog issues a recall for the Creative Cake Decorating branded powders.
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5: Western Bulldog swinger Bailey Williams has been sidelined until the mid-season bye after suffering a hamstring injury. He'll miss at least five games.

0: With Jordan Rickey set to undergo surgery in coming days. He has been carrying a foot injury for the last few weeks. He'll be the 11th Broncos player sidelined through injury. That's the latest news and sport.
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5: Possible chance of showers in the late morning and afternoon today. Tomorrow, 20 and partly cloudy. Thursday, partly cloudy and 18. And Friday, 18 and partly cloudy. Today, a max of 19 degrees. And right now, on the Davili's Air Conditioning Weather Station, it's 9.
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6: Good morning. We're talking to Reece Maston in about half an hour, is that?
5: Now, this is something that you've wanted to do for a long time, I've heard. Is that right?
6: When I first got into radio, I was like, I am not leaving here before I interview Reece.
5: So you're going to interview Reece and then you're going to be
6: handed
5: on your way.
6: Handed my resignation.
5: Yeah, done.
6: No, absolutely not. We still got, well, there's more people on that list now that we have to interview. But Reece Maston, he's got a couple of shows coming up in Mildura in Adelaide. So I thought, why not get him on the show, give away a couple tickets as well, and find out what he's been doing since his X-Factor win in 2011.
5: That was a very good X-Factor time, 2011. I think it was the second season it was.
6: Back when there was still talent.
5: Yeah.
6: The X-Factor and shows like that. But hey, up next, Tabby the Tight Ass returns. I have a very practical tip for you. It's going to be something that you can use as the days and the mornings get colder without breaking the bank.
5: Gonna need that.

0: home of the hits. Magic 931, Harvey Norman Renmark are turning 3 years old at the end of the month, and they are your local betting experts. It's not about the money, money, money. 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It is Tight Ass Tuesdays, where it is all about the money.
1: So what do you got planned for this week?
0: This week is something that I discovered upon accident. You know when it's really, really cold in the morning and you've got like those 5 minutes of hell where you get out the shower and you're just like wrapped in a towel and you're trying to find your clothes and it's just freezing cold?
1: It's as sad as 5 minutes of the day.
0: It is literally the worst and you feel like there's no way to avoid it. Number one, this isn't really a tight ass tip. Get yourself a dressing gown, put that on straight out of the shower, then your back's warm. Amazing.
1: Number two, get yourself one of those heat lamps.
0: A heat lamp? Sure. Yes. But the thing I don't like about a heat lamp or a heater is the cost.
1: But it's only for a few minutes, you know.
0: But any of those things cost money.
1: True.
0: So when you get out of the shower, what I want you to do before you even get in the showers, get yourself an electric blanket.
1: Oh.
0: We all know I love my electric blanket very, very much. But what you're going to do is the clothes that you're planning to wear, put them in the electric blanket and roll it up.
1: Oh, that's clever.
0: So put the electric blanket on high, get in the shower. I don't know how long you spend in there, maybe 10 minutes or so. Once you get out of the shower, that electric blanket turns on really quick, warms up quickly, and then you can get dressed and then nice, cozy clothes.
1: Are you putting the electric blanket in the bathroom with you or are you having it in the room?
0: I would probably keep the electric blanket away from the bathroom and any sources of water. I just leave mine on my bed, rolled up my clothes in it.
1: Okay.
0: But it saves having to put on a heater or if you're someone who's got a dryer. Like even putting that dryer on for a few minutes can cost you more money. Try putting your clothes in an electric blanket and you'll be nice and toasty warm. And that is your TikTok no, it's not. Your Tight Ass Tuesday tip for today. It's not about the
1: money, money, money. I'm liking this tip. That's a really good tip, Tabby.
0: Thank you.
1: Well done.
0: It's Magic 931.

0: You're on Magic 93.1 with Zach and Tabby. It's 7:15 and coming up, Zach, it is, well, this Friday they are having the Winter Warmer event where any donations that are made to Coles in Berry will be handed out in conjunction with the salvos at the Pavilion in Vaughan Terrace.
1: Yeah, it's going to be on Friday night. You can go in there and get some hot soup as well, and then they'll be giving away all those Winter Warmer gifts as well.
0: Yeah.
1: Sounds like a great little event that they do on the Fridays.
0: So the next time you go through the shops at Riverland Central, maybe pick up some fuzzy socks, some warm blankets, whatever could be beneficial. Even hit up the Kmart, buy some fuzzy things there. Drop them off at Coles if you have the means to do so. It'll help out so many people, families and children across the Riverland. It's Magic 931.
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9: 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I never knew what's coming. 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
1: Now, I know, Tabby, me and you are from a little bit of a different generation, bit of a 10-year gap there.
0: Mm-hmm.
1: I have questions about this TikTok trend that's going on, and I need answers. Hopefully you can help me with that, Tabby. You're on Magic.

0: 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It's Magic 931, 24 past 7.
1: Now, this comes from Caroline Wilson, good old Caro, the football commentator.
0: Yes.
1: She's a reporter, and she's talked about the sacking of Michael Voss, and they had a press conference on TikTok on the AFL TikTok page, and underneath the Michael Voss resigning and the everything like that, underneath was a clip of Subway Surfers, the game, being played whilst this press conference is happening.
0: Was this an official post?
1: Yeah, this was an AFL official post.
0: And no.
1: And it's basically, I think that they're just trying to get the algorithm of that kind of stuff so they can get more views. And it was basically someone manually playing. It was an automatic game of Subway Surfers being played on the top and then the press conference going on the bottom. So is this a thing in TikTok where they have...
0: Yeah, so it's interesting that you bring this up. So as we know, our apps and short form content platforms are sort of frying our brains a little bit.
1: Very much so.
0: Where the word brain rot came from. And so in order for a lot of people to be able to pay attention to things, it's kind of like the multi-screening thing. Like, you ever find yourself watching a movie on the couch and scrolling on your phone at the same time?
1: Of course.
0: I don't know, you're listening to a podcast while doing something on your computer. Like, you got multiple inputs of information.
1: Yes.
0: And you'll claim that it makes you focus more. So by putting a video of Subway Surfers, which is just this silly little game that you can play on your phone on the bottom, which is very, think Temple Run for my older,
1: yes, of course,
0: for my older listeners. It can kind of make you listen to this press conference or whatever the main video it is while having your eyes focus on something to help you pay more attention.
1: Because I was watching that video that they put online, and I was more focused on the Subway Surfer than I was on the interview, but I was still listening to the interview.
0: Yeah.
1: So it's very interesting. Even as someone my age, it still worked for me.
0: They do this with, like, people playing with slime as well or cutting up kinetic sand. But, hey, maybe if Anthony Albanese is ever doing any press conferences, it wouldn't be a bad idea to do a split screen of Subway Surfers on one side and him on the other.
1: Yeah.
0: So if other people can listen to him.
1: I'd listen to the silence, I reckon.
0: Oh, goodness me. It's Metro Station on the Riverlands, home of the hits.

0: right across the Riverland. You're on Magic 931 after new sport and weather. We have Reece Maston joining us on the show. He's performing a couple shows in Mildura on the June long weekend on the Saturday and the Sunday night. We got tickets to give away to both of the shows. So get your phones out. 0427 624 423. We want to know your favourite Reece Maston moment.
1: Sunday sounds like a very fun gig with that beer drinking band.
0: Yeah, I'm keen to ask him about this country cover show that he does. Really keen to get Reece on the phone. I used to have the biggest crush on him back in 2011.
1: Of course you did.
0: Magic 931.
2: 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Now,
3: with the latest, I'm Lucky Winnell. Jump in road fatalities has prompted more calls for drivers to take care. Lives lost on regional roads is a major concern, with 24 lives lost this year outside the city. Five of these sadly occurring in the Murray Mallee Police Service area.
4: They are actual people. They're people's fathers, mothers, brothers, sisters, children, and now they've had their lives lost on our road.
3: Police Minister Michael Brown there. Fresh data will soon be collected on local kangaroo numbers. From June, aerial surveys will be carried out in the Riverland, seeing low-flying aircraft equipped with trained observers counting populations in the first 3 hours of light each day. Dr. Amanda McLean from the Department for Environment and Water says recent weather conditions could be a factor.
5: Kangaroo populations fluctuate with rainfall generally. So when you have high rainfall, about 6 months or 12 months after that, you get high kangaroo numbers. And when you've had a drought or dry conditions, then you'll get lower kangaroo numbers.
3: And it's National Volunteers Week, and Riverland locals are being recognised for helping to protect the mallee fowl, which remains listed as threatened. Volunteers have spent decades monitoring nesting sites, with Landscape Board saying their work is vital to conserving the threatened species. During the 2025-26 monitoring season, a dedicated team of 35 volunteers contributed more than 425 hours of their time, with 20 field trips completed across the region. As a result, approximately 780 mounds were monitored, 18 recorded as active. Murraylands and Riverland Landscape Board Community Engagement Project Officer Chris Fulton said it's the efforts of volunteers that make the program possible. Now you're up to date. Oh, I'm Lockie Biddle.
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7: Hi, I'm Matt McDonald. Authorities in the US have confirmed three people have been killed in a shooting at an Islamic center in San Diego. A security guard is among those killed. Two suspects, believed to be teenagers, were found dead in a car nearby with self-inflicted gunshot wounds. Donald Trump has confirmed serious negotiations for a peace deal with Iran are underway again. It comes after the US president says he has paused a fresh military strike that was planned for tomorrow. Police have described the scene of an alleged domestic violence triple murder as particularly violent. The bodies of a woman and two children aged 4 and 12 were found inside a home in Campbelltown last night. A 47-year-old has been charged with murder. If you need help escaping domestic or family violence, call 1-800-RESPECT. And experts have rubbish claims that changes to negative gearing will only lead to a small rise in rents. Treasury estimates that rent may only rise around $2 a week. Economists say it'll be way higher than that.
2: Game over, and the winner is the Hot Chooks. 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
7: Maroons coach Billy Slater says he has every confidence in Sam Walker. Walker will make his Origin debut at halfback next week. Slater telling Nine he deserves his chance.
8: Yeah, you know, we just feel that Sammy Walker is ready for this challenge. You know, he's been developing down there at the Roosters. He's done a great job.
7: The Bombers will be without Peter Wright for at least a couple of weeks after suffering a knee injury on the weekend. And Arsenal's another step closer to the EPL title, beating Burnley 1-0 this morning. That's the latest news and sport.
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9: Magic weather.
10: Chance of showers in the late morning and afternoon across Riverland today. Tomorrow, 20 and partly cloudy. Thursday, 18 and partly cloudy. And Friday, partly cloudy and 18. Today, a max of 19 degrees. And right now, on the Davilly's Air Conditioning Weather Station, it's 10.
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10: Now, Tabby, we're going to have Reese Maston on the line very soon. You're looking forward to this.
0: I'm shaking in my boots.
10: You've managed to do it. Well done.
0: Oh, thanks.
10: How do you feel?
0: I feel really, really excited to talk to Reese. Hopefully he's nice to us. We've got to talk about his shows that are coming to Mildura.
10: Yes.
0: His one intimate night that he's got happening in Adelaide. Very curious about that one. And, of course, we're just going to have a bit of a yak with Reese.
10: A bit of bants, I reckon,
0: just
10: yeah.
0: Just a phone date. You, me and Reese Maston.
10: All right.
0: Let's do it after Tate. It's Magic 931. So exciting.

0: It's Magic 931. You're with Zach and Tabby this morning. Zach, this is pretty exciting for me.
1: I've noticed.
0: You might remember this guy from 2011 when he won the X Factor at the age of 16 years old. But in the last 5 years, he's released a whole bunch of new music. He's got 2 platinum number one albums with songs like Shout It Out, Rockstar, and Shut Up and Kiss Me. It's Reese Maston. Hello, Reese.
2: Hey guys, how are you?
1: Fantastic.
0: What is going on? You just said you've gotten back from Adelaide. You're an Adelaide boy originally. You're going back on the 24th of July for one intimate night.
2: Yeah, the name came from, we had a tour called The One Night Stands.
0: Oh, yes.
2: And then I was like, okay, one intimate night, it kind of ties up. It sounds sexier than it is. It's the ballads and all the good stuff. And yeah, Adelaide has been asking me for years to bring it down there, so it's about time that we did. So, yeah, I'm looking forward to it. It's going to be really, really fun.
1: So this Intimate Night is the songs that you don't usually make the rock sets. Is that right?
2: Yeah, like we do. The last probably, since COVID, like we've really been in nightclubs and pubs. We haven't really done any sit-down stuff. And I've got a song called Even Angels Cry that is very beautiful, but it will not work in a nightclub.
0: Yeah.
2: So, you know, there's songs like that people ask me to play at those shows that, you know, I just can't. It just doesn't fit. So it's nice to be able to chuck some stuff in like that. There's some stuff that I did on the show in there, covers that I love, but I just never get the opportunity to do. And then, yeah, we obviously still do all the hits and stuff, but we try and reinvent them a little bit. But, yeah, it's a really fun show for me as well, because I like to talk, and I get to talk a lot in that show. So.
0: I love that. I actually have a request for your one intimate night show.
2: Here we go.
0: Because you said that you can't really do, like, it's songs that you don't normally perform, and it's kind of like the slower ones. She Calls This Love.
2: She Calls This Love, been in Maroon 5.
0: No, your song.
2: My song.
0: Yes.
2: Oh, okay. All right. That is in there. I wrote, She Calls This Love, I wrote when I was 11.
0: Oh, my gosh.
2: Which is rather depressing now, listening to it back.
0: Oh, my goodness. Later. Well, I'm going to have to fight some people for these Intimate Night Tours tickets, because I've been wanting to see that ever since I heard it on the album. Okay, let's move on. You're also bringing kind of like the OG Reese Maston, the New Dawn Tour to Mildura on June 6th.
2: Yeah, the New Dawn Tour is the new show. So I've been touring. I mean, we tour all year round. So I try to not have the same show for more than, 12 to 18 months. So this is the new show that's been going for about 3 months.
0: Yeah.
2: So it's started to really gel now into, like, you at the start of a tour, you're always changing things a little bit. But, it's settled in really nice, and we've got some really cool songs in there. We've got brand new covers, so I've changed all of the covers that we do in there. We're doing a bit of Kelly Clarkson in this show, which is pretty awesome. We're also doing a little bit of My Chemical Romance.
0: That's
2: a bit more of a secret, that one.
0: Obviously, you started with quite a pop focus around your sound, and you've definitely tried to cement yourself more into the rock space recently. But ooh, I have a feeling you kind of have a bit more of a grungy, maybe even a metal side inside of you. Is that going to peak out at some stage?
2: Yeah, I mean, Wembley, the first release this year was it's classified as metal. I mean, that's what I grew up listening to. There's a bit of screaming in it, but they're not over the top. Nothing that, nanas and granddads will hate too much. But obviously, getting typecast as a pop guy, it is what it is. It's the reason I'm still here. So I've become less and less bitter over that kind of vision of me. And then I met the Barneses and got to really get stuck into some of the organic rock stuff, which I absolutely adore as well. Like, I grew up in a lot of 70s music. But I think ultimately, looking at myself as an older artist, I just kind of had the opportunity to go, all right, if I really want to make the decision on doing something that I truly, truly love and feel like that is who I am as an artist, now's probably the time to give it a go. But yeah, it's definitely going into that metal world. But I think metal is right now at the moment such a, like, lucid kind of genre. Like, there's so many different ways that you can go about it.
0: From
2: the really heavy stuff down to, almost pop stuff in some places. So it's a really cool place to kind of, like, explore.
1: Do you think you have that ability to create more music that you like because you have an independent label as well?
2: Yeah, I think it's more just the choice, especially, again, with metal. It's full of indie artists. Yeah. And those indie artists really shape the genre. I think doing something different in metal has always been very difficult to achieve because there's... It used to be such a, like, you know, double kick pattern here, halftime there. Everybody did the same thing. Whereas, like, now you've got all these bands like Bad Omens. I mean, Bring the Horizons is one that's just reinvented themselves time and time again.
0: I was
2: going to
0: bring them up. Yeah, they don't even fit into any sort of single genre now.
2: No, I think their last single was actually with a trap DJ, you know. So, like, it's the luxury of what they can do. But, you know, as a consumer, listening to that and watching what he does, I'm like, damn, that's cool. But yeah, it's been really fun trying to, you know, instead of having to think about like, oh, what will people receive this like, or, you know, what are people, are they going to like how heavy it is? You know, I've got a lot of friends around me that, you know, love some of my heavier rock music, but, you know, I'm not into metal music.
0: Yeah,
2: you know?
0: And, yeah, absolutely.
2: You know, I'll just sort of swallow that and be like, you know, that's my friend's opinion. So it's not me, and it's probably not the other 1,000 people that I want to connect with.
0: Hey, Reese, we got to go to a song. Are you happy to stick around for a couple minutes and then we want to talk country music?
2: Oh, absolutely.
0: Perfect. You're on Magic 931. Yeah.

0: Magic 931 still on the phone with us. It is Reese Meston, who is coming to the Sets in Mildura on the 6th and 7th of June and also to Adelaide on the 24th of July. Reese, you're also a part of a country music band called the Great Beer Big Band.
1: What a great name.
2: Yeah, the Great Big Beer Band.
0: Oh, I put it back to front.
2: It sounds like what people call it after the show.
0: Yeah, exactly. You've called yourself Australia's most overqualified drinking band. Does that deserve explanation?
2: Yes, it does. And to be honest, it started as a bit of a joke. We just thought, you know, my show is so hard for me to sing. It's so high and I love it. I love pushing myself. But sometimes it's nice to be able to go like, oh, I just want to do a relaxed set, you know. I want to be chill, but I want to sing some stuff that I love. And obviously country is like a massive massive thing right now. And I didn't grow up listening to country music. It's probably like I did a trip over to the States and saw Chris Stapleton about two or three times in a row in, I think, 2014, 2015. And it just changed how I thought about country music. And my drummer at the time, Mitch, a great friend of mine, he is obsessed with country, especially 90s country. So we were throwing an idea around for years, you know, how can we do something with it? And I just got so many great musicians around me as well that play with all these guys and, you know, all love country music and obviously love a beer as well. So I put it out there. I thought we were going to do one show and it's just kept going and people keep ringing and booking it. And it's just really, really fun. Like it drops all of the guards of like a normal live show and just becomes like a bit more of like, okay, we're going here for a party rather than just a show. And that's what we love about it. We did one down here in Melbourne at the ESPY, at the start of the year. And it was awesome. All the line dancing and, you know, people just have the best time. I don't know what it is about country music, but it brings some kind of joy out of people.
1: So is it one of those bands that you're, it's like the Dropkick Murphys, sort of like you're talking about drinking beer and all that stuff as well? Is it one of those?
2: It's literally, if a song in the set doesn't have beer, wine or whiskey in it, it probably shouldn't be in
1: there. Ah, yeah, that's the kind of band I like, yeah.
0: I love the sound of that.
2: That's the go. We've tried, there's a bunch of songs the boys are like, one of the boys wants to do Honky Tonk Badonkadonk.
0: Oh, God.
2: And I was like, man, I can't find any liquor in that song. We gotta
0: no from me.
2: Kick it out. Exactly. But we got some cool songs. We do Cheap Wine, obviously, from Chisel. We do a bunch of Post Malone because he's just killing it now, Luke Cohn. A Chumbawamba. We do Chumbawamba.
0: Oh, my gosh.
1: Oh, yeah.
0: Oh, we've been saying it wrong.
2: What have you been saying?
0: We've been saying Chumbawamba.
2: English.
0: I see. Hey, we do have a bit of a this or that country game for you. We want to figure out who your favourite country artist is. You willing to play?
2: Oh, okay. Let's give it a go.
0: Okay, so this is pretty simple. Would you choose Shaboozy or Morgan Wallen?
2: Shaboozy?
0: Shaboozy.
2: I'm going to say.
0: Okay, Shaboozy. Shaboozy or Luke Combs?
2: Lukey boy, for
0: Luke?
2: Sure.
0: Okay.
1: I'll go Luke Combs or Post Malone.
2: Luke.
0: I'm going to stay with Luke. Okay, this is going to be a hard one for Reese. Luke or Chris Stapleton?
2: Chris Stapleton is Jesus. He wins in general.
0: All right, let's see if anybody else can knock Chris Stapleton off. Chris Stapleton or Carrie Underwood?
2: Ooh, she's definitely better looking, but I'm going to stay with Chris.
0: Okay, Jelly Roll or Chris Stapleton?
2: Chris.
0: And finally, Zach?
1: Chris Stapleton or Ella Langley?
2: Oh, this very beautiful lady. But we're gonna go with Chris.
0: Oh, sticking to his roots. We're wondering if Reese Maston was an Ella fella. Hey, Reese, thank you so much for joining us on the show this morning. So exciting for all the stuff that you're doing, sort of around the Riverland within the 3-hour perimeter diameter. One intimate night on July 24th at the Norwood, the New Dawn tour at the Sets in Mildura, and the following night the Great Big Beer Band at the Sets in Mildura. Reese Maston, thank you so much for joining us on Magic this morning.
1: Thank you, Reese.
2: Thanks for having us, guys. Bless you.
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1: Tabs is absolutely fangirling at the moment. She can't compose herself, but I'm still here. It's okay. We've got two double passes to give away to Rhys Maston's two shows at the in Mildura at the Sets. 6th of June, the New Dawn Tour. 7th of June, the Great Big Band Tour. Give us a text us on 0427 624 423 and let us know what your favourite beer song is. Ooh. Yes, you're on Magic. Coming close.

0: Riverlands, home of the hits, Magic 931, getting into new sport and weather now. And then we have TikTok Tuesday. This one is all about teaching our older generation how to not get left behind.
1: Oh, thank you very much. I really appreciate it, Tabby.
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8: Let's be frank. Australia's immigration system is broken. The numbers are too high and the standards are too low. Albo has brought in a record 1.4 million people in 3.5 years, putting pressure on housing and essential services. Australians can see the country they love changing for the worse. That's why the Coalition has announced a migration policy with Australian values at its heart, putting Australian values first, stopping system abuse and showing a red light to radicals.
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18: With the latest, I'm Lockie Whittle. Network 10 programming is set to go from Riverland free-to-air screens unless a new deal can be struck. The current program supply agreement between 10 and local broadcaster Win ends on the 30th of June. The agreement impacts the Riverland, Mount Gambier and Griffith market in New South Wales. Just last year, a standoff between Channel 7 and the Wind Network saw 7 programming switch off for 2 days prior to an agreement being resolved. South Australian grain producers now have greater access to stronger mouse bait to help limit damage as pest numbers rise. In a statement this week, Brad Perry from Grain Producers SA says the emergency permit approval for the use of ZP50 bait gives farmers an important tool as mouse activity increases across parts of the state. A recent survey found the number of grain producers were already seeing mice, with some reporting crop and infrastructure damage during seeding. Producers will need to complete training and follow strict conditions when using the bait under the emergency permit. Full details can be found via the Australian Pesticides and Veterinary Medicines Authority. Local Federal MP and Liberal politician Tony Paston has again called for Labor to address concerns in the wine industry. Paston says the recent budget offered no serious support for wine grape producers, adding further a social media post by a senior Labor minister celebrating cheaper European wine imports says everything about the government's priorities. The local member said further that regional wine producers don't expect special treatment, but they do expect their own government to show at least as much enthusiasm to support Australian wine regions as it does for making imported European wine cheaper at the checkout. The post wasn't missed by many local wine producers who are currently facing significant economic headwinds due to significant oversupplies. Looking at sport, and wet conditions Saturday didn't stop Wonka from piling on the goals in their win over Ramco. Final score 22-22-154 to Ramco's 2-3-15. Other winners were Brownswell and Purringa. Now you're up to date. I'm Lockie Whittle.
2: Your locally owned Harvey

0: A security guard is among those killed. San Diego Police Chief Scott Wall says two suspects, believed to be teens, were also found dead nearby.
1: The suspects at this point appear to have died from self-inflicted gunshot wounds. There were no officers involved in firing their weapons.
0: A man is in court today charged with the domestic violence murder of a woman and two children in Sydney Southwest. The bodies of the woman and two boys, aged 4 and 12, were found inside a home in Campbelltown last night. Just hours after Donald Trump warned Iran that time was running out, the president says he has paused a planned military strike. It comes as fresh peace talks get underway. And almost 50 school students have had to be rescued from a national park in the Gold Coast hinterland after becoming trapped following a deluge. The group was cut off by floodwaters, but was brought back to safety around 11 p.m.
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0: Brad Scott insists his job at Essendon is safe. Despite growing speculation, he'll be the next coach without a job. The Bombers have won just one game so far this season, but Scott says he has the backing of the board. The Blues and Maroons will head into their respective camps today as they begin preparations for Origin 1 next week. The Blues setting up base on the Central Coast, while the Maroons will settle in on the Sunshine Coast. And action at the New Zealand Pro has been called off again today. Another call is not expected until Friday. That's the latest news and sport.
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7: Possible chance of a shower in the late morning and afternoon today. Tomorrow, 20 and partly cloudy. Thursday, partly cloudy and 18. And Friday, 18 and partly cloudy. Today, a max of 19 degrees. And right now, on the Davilli's Air Conditioning Weather Station, it's 11.
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7: But up next, you're going to let us know about what's going on in the world of Uber Eats.
8: Well, the world of TikTok Tuesday. It might have something to do with Uber Eats. We'll let you know up next. It's Magic.

0: It's the Riverlands, home of the hits, Magic 931. I've been scrolling, so you don't have to. It is TikTok Tuesday, and today, Zach, this comes from a creator called Francesca. This video has over 15 million views on TikTok.
1: I'm only watching it if Subway service is on the bottom.
0: All right? Yeah, to keep your attention. Well, no, this is quite a wholesome video that I came across, a piece of original content here. It's a granddaughter, Francesca, teaching her elderly grandparents how to use a popular service. Take a listen.
2: Uber Eats 101. So I'm going to log you in, and I think you'll stay logged in. When you're on here, food. I can just add this. Why don't I add this right here so it can say Uber Eats?
3: Okay.
2: So you'll just click this right there. When you want to click Uber Eats, it'll bring you here.
3: George, you see that?
4: Oh, I can.
3: Uber Eats. It's up on top.
4: Okay.
0: I think we've all been there. It's like, Grandpa, do you know what I'm talking about? No.
1: Yeah, my parents are like that, unfortunately. I mean, they're definitely getting better with age.
0: This carries on.
2: So now, when you want to order something...
3: Now, how do I get into this in the first place?
2: This is just the browser on Chrome.
3: So like I'm
2: Google
3: gonna,
2: Chrome.
3: Like I'm going to look at the news.
2: Yeah.
3: Okay. Open that up. And Uber Eats, I see it right there.
0: Okay, she's getting somewhere.
1: It's cute when you're not involved, isn't it?
0: Yeah. It's nice to observe. Okay, we've got one more here.
2: So let's say you wanted just a prime New York strip.
3: Right.
2: You can choose how you want it done.
3: Medium rare, right. Okay.
2: You can choose add-ons, you can choose whatever you want, and then you add it to the cart.
4: There's no tip automatically.
2: It's defaults to 11%. What? Click, do it. Pretend you have to order.
0: Grandpa's not concerned about getting the food ordered to the house. It's how much is this automatically tipping?
1: It's 102 years old, hey?
0: Yeah, he's an old grandpa. His face is quite hilarious. He's just like completely deadpan. He's like, what is this technology getting food delivered to your house?
1: I don't blame him not wanting to pay any more than 12%.
0: Yeah, exactly right. And that's your TikTok Tuesday for today. 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
20: Now, we've been doing this competition for a few weeks. 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
0: Oh, yeah.
20: 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She calls me from

0: 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It's Around the World and 15K. We got somebody on the phone who's registered with their dream itinerary. Zach, let's see who it is.
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0: Nikita from Loxton, you want to win Around the World tickets for two plus $15,000 spending money. What would you do?
4: Basically, I would love to basically go over to Canada and check out the mountains and all that stuff. Then probably also go to Scotland and Ireland, just because I've always wanted to go there. Obviously, Scotland has beautiful castles and stuff too, and obviously there's family ancestry that in Ireland and stuff too. So that would be pretty fun.
5: I'm loving your descriptions here that you put that you gave us. You want the crisp mountain air,
0: yes,
5: and the mist-covered ancient castles. I love the describing words.
0: And my favourite thing that you've written in here is that you're ready to get rid of your Excel spreadsheets for a suitcase.
5: Love that.
4: Yep.
0: That's amazing. Nikita, hopefully we can send you around the world with $15,000 in spending money.
4: That would be awesome.
0: You're on Magic 931.

0: 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You with Zach and Tabby. Riverland Auto Street Party returns on the 30th of May, Zach.
1: Yeah, we've got the Riverside Rodders and Riverland Customs and Classics.
0: Mm.
1: That's going to be a lot of fun.
0: It's a street party from 11 a.m. till 3 p.m. But if you're keen to register your car and have it on display, it's $15 and you just got to get there at 9 a.m.
1: Entry fee is all going to the Royal Flying Doctors Service as well. So it's all going to a great cause. 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You're on Magic.
2: 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Now,
3: with the latest, I'm Lucky Whittle. Riverland volunteers are being recognised during National Volunteers Week for their role in protecting the threatened mallee fowl. Over the last year, a team of 35 locals have spent countless hours monitoring nesting sites through a program overseen by the local landscape board. In total, around 780 mounds were checked, with 18 found to be active. The Murraylands and Riverland Landscape Board say the long-term efforts of volunteers is crucial to conserving the species, with Community Engagement Project Officer Chris Fulton saying the work of volunteers is vital to protect the program and the protection of the iconic species. Riverland boaters are set to benefit from another boat ramp upgrade, with works underway at Poringa's Bert Dix Park. It's the latest in a series of improvements across the region aimed at boosting access to the River Murray to support recreation and tourism. Around 80% of the funding for the project has come through the South Australian Boating Facilities Advisory Committee. Looking at sport, and the take-up of state government sport vouchers continues to grow across the Riverland. Children from reception to year 9 can access two $100 vouchers each year to help cover the cost of sport, dance and swimming lessons, along with other activities such as scouts and guides. Netball and gymnastics are proving most popular locally this year, with Renmark and Loxton leading the way. In 2025, Australian Rules Football topped the list, with 768 vouchers claimed across the region. Now you're up to date. I'm Lockie Whittle.
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5: Hi, I'm Matt McDonald. Donald Trump says serious negotiations have resumed with Iran just hours after he warned that time was running out. The president confirming he has paused a military strike that was planned for tomorrow at the request of other countries in the region.
6: I put it off for a little while, hopefully maybe forever, but possibly for a little while, because we've had very big discussions with Iran and we'll see what they amount to.
5: The murder of a woman and two children in a home in Sydney is being described as one of the most confronting ever for police. The bodies of the woman and two boys aged 4 and 12 were found inside the home in Campbelltown last night. A 47-year-old man has been charged. Authorities in the US say the motive behind a shooting at an Islamic center in San Diego remains unclear. Three people were killed when two gunmen opened fire. The two suspects, both teenagers, were found dead nearby with self-inflicted gunshot wounds. And Elon Musk has lost his court case against OpenAI with a jury ruling he lodged it too late.
2: Game over. And the winner is the Hot Chooks. 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
5: The Gold Coast Suns have reportedly signalled their interest in Bomber star Zach Merritt as talk of him leaving Essendon ramps up again. Merritt's under contract until the end of next year but could make another attempt to secure a trade. Team list for this weekend's NRL round are out this afternoon with plenty of clubs without Origin stars. The Dolphins and Raiders have a combined 6 players unavailable for Thursday night's clash. And Arsenal's now 5 games clear of Man City at the top of the EPL ladder after a 1-0 win over Burnley. That's the latest news and sport.
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0: Magic weather.
1: Possible showers in the late morning and afternoon today across Riverland. Tomorrow 20 and partly cloudy. Thursday partly cloudy and 18. And Friday 18 and partly cloudy. Today a max of 19 degrees. And right now on the Davilly's Air Conditioning Weather Station, it's 11.
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0: Hope you're having a divine Tuesday.
1: Absolutely amazing.
0: Amazing. Incredible.
1: Astronomical.
0: Astronomical, yes. Tuesday. If you're having an astronomical Tuesday, call us up. Let us know why it's so great. Coming up before the end of the show, we only got about 20 minutes left with you guys. Winter Wind Down ticket giveaway dash. This continues. Plus, we have a promo code for you if you are buying your tickets. You can get 10% off. That's just before the end of the show. But first, Zach, we're going to play another round of Song Scramble.
1: Let's hope I get one right this time, hey?
0: You have to try and identify the songs that I'm talking about, but I've given them different names.
1: Yes.
0: We'll play it next. You're on Magic.

0: Approval Ants, home of the hits, Magic 931. Turning three at the end of the month is Harvey Norman Renmark. They are your locally owned TV experts. And we're going to be there today from about 12 o'clock. Zach, you're having your hair straightened.
1: Yeah, hopefully it doesn't get singed by you.
0: I wouldn't do that to you.
1: Intentionally, no.
0: I love your luscious locks. Yeah. But right now, we are going to play Song Scramble. I have renamed three popular songs. I've scrambled their titles.
1: Right.
0: Let's see if you can unscramble them and tell me what you think the songs are.
1: Okay.
0: Here's the first one. We've already played this song today. Hit My Line, Perhaps.
1: Hit My Line, Perhaps?
0: Yeah.
1: Is it Hit Me Baby One More Time?
0: It is not Hit Me Baby One More Time.
1: Okay.
0: Hit My Line, Perhaps.
1: Oh, it's just Might Again, is it?
0: I Just Might.
1: Yeah.
0: No. Would you like to know what it is?
1: I think I'd like to know what it is.
0: Hit My Line, Perhaps, is... Hey, I just met you.
1: My Line. I thought I meant something else. Sorry.
0: No, Hit My Line. Call Me Maybe, Carly Rae Jepsen.
1: Okay.
0: All right, let's do this one. Another song that we played this morning.
1: I hate this game.
0: I Do Cardio.
1: Is it Cardi B?
0: No. Remember, a song that we played this morning.
1: A song that we played, there was a few of them.
0: I Do Cardio. Think of a type of cardio.
1: Is it I Run by that AI song?
0: It is I Run. All right, you got one more.
1: I always thought it was Iran.
0: I Run. I Do Cardio. Okay, your final one here. Your Fourth Sense.
1: Your Fourth Sense.
0: Yes. You know how you got five senses?
1: Yes. I feel closer to you. Is that a Calvin Harris song?
0: No.
1: No?
0: Your Fourth Sense would be Taste.
1: You make it so cryptic.
0: I know. That was a bit of a harder one, but at least you got the AI song.
1: Yeah, I did. Yeah.
0: Hey, I'm going to get some actual music on right now. Stick Around is the alternate name of this song at Stay by Miles Smith.

0: the Riverlands, home of the hits, Magic 931. You are Zach and Tabby.
1: Up next, we're going to do the winter wind down ticket dash.
0: Yes, we sure are.
1: It's not a frenzy anymore.
0: No.
1: It's a dash.
0: When you hear the music, the special music, you know what it is. Make sure you get your phone out, 0427 624 423. Text us anything and you will win a pass to the Winter Wind Down Festival happening at the Renmark Riverfront June long weekend.
1: Do I have lyrics to that song yet?
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9: What do you know about Winter Wind Down Festival, Zach?
10: I know that it's happening at the Renmark Riverfront. Mm-hmm. There's going to be a Mr. Buzzy is going to be performing.
9: Yes.
10: We're going to have In Poor Taste as well. Uh-huh. They're going to be doing their comedy wine tasting.
9: Mm-hmm.
10: There's a lot going on.
9: There is a lot going on. We got heaps and heaps of tickets to give away. All you got to do, we're about to play a little piece of music and you'll have to send us a text on 0427 624 423. Send us anything. Josh yesterday just sent us banana, banana, banana.
10: Yes.
9: So you can type in whatever you like for your chance to win a Winter Wind Down Festival ticket. Shall we get this going, Zach?
10: Yeah, get it on.
9: 0427 624 423.

0: Hello, Laura and Jeffrey. You have won yourself some passes to the Winter Wind Down Festival with the Winter Wind Down Festival giveaway ticket dash.
1: Well done.
0: We've got a couple more days, couple more giveaways to make this happen. Winter Wind Down Festival, June long weekend at the Renmark Riverfront. Zach, we're going to wrap the show up after this. You're on Magic 931.

0: you with Zach and Tabby on Magic 931. Happy Tuesday morning. We're here thanks to our lovely sponsors, the air conditioning experts, the locally owned Harvey Norman Renmark.
1: And we're going to be there today from about 11:30, 12 o'clock, because you're going to try and straighten my hair, eh?
0: Yeah, you wanted to redeem a coupon that I made for you from our little coupon book to straighten your hair. We're going to go test out the range of hair straighteners. And they've got a couple of, like, Dyson Air Wraps and the Air Straight and all of their fancy Dyson products that we're going to try and use on your crazy hair.
1: Looking forward to it, but also I am a little bit scared that you're going
0: to
1: be...
0: Yeah,
1: because you're going to be that. We're going to be in that very close vicinity for a while as well. So I don't know.
0: You'll be all right. I'll be in my zone.
1: Okay.
0: And you can just talk to whoever comes by. Come by and say hello. Harvey Norman Renmark from 12ish today. On tomorrow's show, we're playing another round of Guess and Tell.
1: Yes. We're also going to do the brand new Murray Pioneer headline game.
0: Yay.
1: Been starting with me.
0: And then speaking of the Murray Pioneer, Lockie Dand is going to come on to talk Riverland Sport.
1: Yeah, the king of Riverland Sport it is. And we also are having a chat with Rose Kaleo about her upcoming show down at the Renmark Club. It's actually free as well.
0: Yeah, she was a contestant on The Voice last year, so really keen to catch up with her. Reese Masson today, Rose Kaleo tomorrow.
1: That's right.
0: We're all about talent shows around here. But we got to go. Have a beautiful rest of your Tuesday. Stay safe, drive safely.
1: And stay beautiful, Riverland.
0: Bye.
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21: Let's be frank. Australia's immigration system is broken. The numbers are too high and the standards are too low. Albo has brought in a record 1.4 million people in 3.5 years, putting pressure on housing and essential services. Australians can see the country they love changing for the worse. That's why the Coalition has announced a migration policy with Australian values at its heart, putting Australian values first, stopping system abuse, and showing a red light to radicals.
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24: 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Now,
25: with the latest, I'm Lachie Winnell. The state government is urging motorists to take extra care on regional roads after a rise in fatalities this year. 44 people have died on SA roads so far in 2026, tragically five of these occurring on Riverland and Mallee roads. Police Minister Michael Brown says the tragedies stay with communities for several years.
26: These numbers aren't just numbers. They are actual people. They're people's fathers, mothers, brothers, sisters, children, and now they've had their lives lost on our roads. So what we're calling on people to do this particular Road Safety Week is really make sure that they are cognizant that they're sharing the roads with other users.
25: Local free-to-air television screens could be in for a change unless a new deal can be struck. An agreement between broadcaster Win and Network 10 will end in June, seeing 10 programming potentially drop off local screens. Just last year, a standoff between Win and 7 resulted in 7 programming going for 2 days prior to a new deal being reached. The Federal Communications Minister is reportedly aware of the situation. Riverland and Mallee grain growers now have access to stronger mouse bait as pest activity has seen concern rise in several regions. Grain Producers SA says the emergency permit for ZP50 comes at a time when farmers report mouse sightings and damage to crops and infrastructure during seeding. While the stronger bait gives producers another tool to protect crops and infrastructure, users will need to complete training and follow strict conditions under the permit. And more boat ramp upgrades are now underway in the Renmark area. Construction of a new boat ramp at Piringa's Bert Dix Park is now underway and follows other boat ramp projects in the council area. Around 80% of the funding for the project was obtained through the South Australian Boating Facilities Advisory Committee. Now you're up to date. Oh, I'm Lucky Winnell.
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28: Hi, I'm Matt McDonald. Police in the US have described the scene of a shooting at an Islamic center in San Diego as chaotic. Three people, including a security guard, were shot and killed, while two teen suspects were found dead in a nearby car from self-inflicted gunshot wounds. San Diego Police Chief Scott Wall says the motive remains unclear.
29: We got a lot of work to do to try to figure out what led up to this and exactly what actions took place, but I can tell you with 100% certainty, the heroic actions of the responding officers and deputies is beyond words.
28: A man will front court today charged over a horrific triple murder in Sydney's southwest. The bodies of a woman and two boys aged 4 and 12 were found inside the home in Campbelltown last night. The 47-year-old man was arrested at the scene. Donald Trump remains sceptical a peace deal with Iran can be reached with new talks underway. And the death toll from an Ebola outbreak in parts of Africa has surpassed 100, with a US missionary worker evacuated to Germany after becoming infected.
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28: Lion star Lachie Neale's reportedly exploring interest from clubs in four states as talk of a move away from Brisbane intensifies, but a move to Perth appears unlikely, with Collingwood emerging as a potential new home for the 32-year-old. The West Tigers' woes could be about to get worse. There are fears Taylan May's season is over after re-injuring a shoulder on the weekend, while Jock Madden suffered a hamstring injury, and Arsenal's one win away from the EPL title after beating Burnley 1-0 this morning. That's the latest news and sport.
0: The Renmark Club, the club we love.
1: Magic weather. Morning, a possible shower but a mostly sunny day across the Riverland today. Tomorrow, partly cloudy with a top of 20 degrees. 18 on Thursday, partly cloudy with morning fog. And Friday, partly cloudy, top of 18. Our top today is 19. And right now at the Diggleys Air Conditioning Weather Station, it's 14.
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1: 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Well, now you have. You see, whatever your thing, there's a banana to make your body sing.
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Magic 931.

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